X1039, Nirvana's musical exploration of the phrase, if ignorance be bliss, then the wise be wary. That's for real what that song's about. Coming up, we've got the new Muse right now. Yellow Card with Good Charlotte. It's Bedroom Posters on X1039.

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1: Well, the commute is looking so much better. Northbound I-25, we are seeing a little heavier traffic between Nevada Avenue and Fontanero Street, but it's not going to cost you a whole lot of time. Traffic's actually moving much, much better. We're actually looking at a pretty decent commute, even heading northbound on Powers Boulevard in good shape. Academy Boulevard also moving well. This traffic report is sponsored by Allstate. 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Those people are probably saving a carload of cash right now. So what are you waiting for? 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I'm Leslie Scott. That's traffic on X1039.
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I'm Crowley, and what I want is for it to not be summertime. So how appropriate that the next song after So What You Want is A Hazy Shade of Winter. It's X1039.

0: Crowley. Hope everybody got to do a lot of stuff over Memorial Day weekend here. But hope you left a little energy for the rest of the summer, because there's still so much going on around the area. We like to really hype it up so that nobody can make the accusation that there's nothing to do here. Anybody that says that, like, dude, go to Ohio or something if you really want to see nothing to do. But okay, do we need evidence? How about this? Outside Days Music Festival coming to Denver, May 28th through the 31st. Queer Prom coming to the Hillside Community Center, May 30th, and that's a free one. No charge for tickets, so that all kids get to have the prom of their dreams. X1039 is going to be at Youth Pride, also Hillside Community Center, coming up June 6th. The Colorado College Summer Music Festival at Packard Hall, dude, June 6th through the 26th. 20 days. There's the Juneteenth Festival going on at the Norris Penrose Event Center, June 20th and 21st. And ooh, big one, Pikes Peak International Hill Climb, June 21st. That's on Pikes Peak. I don't know if you've heard of that place. It's no big deal. And hey, if all of that isn't enough for you there, you can see more to do with a ton of concerts with links to buy tickets at the concert calendar at x1039radio.com.
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the Black Keys with The Night Before on X1039. So earlier today, I talked about the, it's not exactly a feud, but Linda Perry of Four Non Blondes having some words about Green Day and being shut out of producing their album 21st Century Breakdown. But in the story, it actually comes up, Courtney Love is involved. Linda Perry actually refers to Courtney Love as a power bottom, but in a nice way. She says she wants to be kind and wants a hug, and she's very gentle, but she has an armor she puts up. Aw, so imagine that. You're listening to Malibu. It fits. It's X1039.

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1: NXS on X1039. I'm Crowley, and that's got to do it for me. Oh, I had 3 days off and have to work a whole 8 hours, and now I feel like death. it's like your kid on the first day of kindergarten. They're like, I have to go back tomorrow, but I did school. We did it. I went today. Now it's done forever. I never have to do that again. Nope. Welcome to the rest of your life, kid. It ain't all nap time and coloring in pictures. Don't worry, it only gets worse. It only gets worse until you get to retire and you're too old to enjoy life anymore. So, all right. And don't at me if you're retired and you're enjoying life. I'm just being cynical. All right. I'm going to go get out of here. I'm just regular tired. No retire meant for me. Hey, Starling in next. She's got you for the evening with the one hitter. 90s at 9. We'll be back tomorrow with more X Marks the Spot qualifying throughout the day. Crowley away.
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10: 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And within 3 months, of buying the piece of jewelry, it already has lost stones. And so he ended up sending it to us to do a redesign because he's like, I already put the money into the gold and the diamonds that are in the piece. Yeah, it was not built to last. Lesson learned the hard way. And then friends come to me all the time, and also clients eventually become friends. So it's all very interconnected. People know that if they come to me to build something, I'm going to build it to last. That's the way we do things. That's the way I require my team to do things. That's just the way jewelry should be. If you're investing money in anything, it should last. 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

0: 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But I told you, I am going to be giving away free food and drink to Hatch Cover. Now, I love this place. It's one of my favorite places. If we have a special occasion, we go there. My favorite, personally, is the chicken sandwich with a little bit of the buffalo sauce. Then I get the waffle fries. Yeah, very tasty. 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They have pool tables, darts, and foosball. 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And this prize I'm about to give you is going to go even further, because they have 80-cent wings all day, every day. And they're open every day from 11 in the morning till 2 in the middle of the night. Great place to go after an event. Also, they are 21 plus after 8 p.m. Find them online at hatchcover.biz. And I'm going to have you text me a keyword. 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
1: 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Tonight's featured track, D-Light, with Groove Is in the Heart. You gotta trust me, it has a good backstory. I'll be back in a minute to tell you more about it, but here it is on X-1039.
2: We're going to dance. We're going to dance. We're going to dance and have some...

0: listening to The One Hitter on X103.9. And tonight's featured track, Groove is in the Heart by American dance band D-Light. It was released in July 1990. It was their debut single and the lead single from their first album. And today it is widely recognized as a classic of its genre. There's a comment on YouTube. This is the exact moment when the 80s became the 90s. It was accompanied with a psychedelic 60s themed music video directed by Hiroyuki Nakano. Important because it was the MTV era. The backing track was built around many samples, primarily the main riff from Herbie Hancock's track Bring Down the Birds from the Blow Up soundtrack, great movie by the way, and Vernon Birch's Get Up, which provided the drum track and also formed the basis for the breakdown featuring a slide whistle. Parliament Funkadelic bassist Bootsy Collins provided guest vocals, and the rap is provided by Q-Tip of A Tribe Called Quest. The repeated motif, I, is performed with the first word of a sample from Ava Gabor saying, I get allergic smelling hay, from the theme song of Green Acres. The band's origins were also very cosmopolitan. D-Light were both very New York, their music slotting into the city's decadent club scene, and globally disparate. DJ Dimitri was from Ukraine, Toate from Tokyo, and Lady Miss Keir from Ohio. They were anticipating the explosion in global pop in the late 2010s. Lady Miss Keir tells DJ Mag that she and Dimitri, her then boyfriend, lived in the New York club scene. They were out at least 5 nights a week. He was in the DJ booth. I was dancing, and they did not go out to drink or do drugs. They just wanted to dance. So Keir and Dimitri formed D-Light in 1986 after Keir's first and only experience of LSD. I'd never even sang before, but we tripped out and wrote 3 songs. D-Light was formed that night. And over the next year, the duo wrote 30 songs, which they took to New York's clubs, becoming a trio when Digger, DJ Toate, joined in 1988. The band's pan-generic appeal was clear early on, performing in New York's hip-hop and house clubs, both gay and straight, drawing what Rolling Stone would call vivid, multiracial, pansexual crowds. Never one to be shy, Lady Miss Keir would design outfits for each gig with spectacle at a premium. She went to fashion school first. She dropped out because she hated it. And then she ended up in D-Light. As their buzz grew louder, a major label bidding war ensued and the group signed with Elektra. By this point, a nascent groove is in the heart. A love letter to DJs, according to Lady Miss Keir, was already in their arsenal. And the song eventually reached number 1 in Australia, number 2 in the UK, number 4 in the US. A remarkable result in a country that had yet to embrace club culture on a national level. In her liner notes to World Click, Lady Miss Keir claimed that the success of Groove is in the Heart helped to open up the minds of the rock music industry to dance music. 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

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In about 10, I'm going to tell you how you can win some choice tickets and cash. But now, it's the newest track from Modest Mouse, Picking Dragon's Pockets on X1039.

0: X1039's X Marks the Spot is finally back. 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Be caller number 10. 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

0: X-1039 kicking it back to 1988 with U2's Desire. Now, you would think that song has been around for a long time. You would think that there's not a soul, at least in America, who has not heard that song. There's another song, In the Air Tonight, by Phil Collins. You would think no one in America, at least, or Europe, has lived their whole life and never heard that song. Well, that is not true, because there is an entire genre on YouTube of people who record their reactions to listening to these songs for the first time. In the Air Tonight is a popular one. Obviously, you know, because of the drum solo. Well, Phil Collins now has given his own reaction to that viral reaction video of hearing In the Air Tonight for the first time. The video has more than 10 million views. And he says he's just flattered that people are still discovering it, to see that there's some things, it's got a little bit of legs in the air, the sound that has been replicated on different records and many times, but when you hear it for the first time in the way it was invented, then it's got something special about it. I have to agree, and I love that young people are finding so much excitement and meaning in these older songs. And I'm telling you, if you have not watched videos like this, you gotta find them.
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Veruca Salt kicking off the 90s at 9 on X1039. I'm Starling. Let's see. We got REM, Bjork, and Blur this hour. Now it's the Cranberries. This is the song that they say ended the troubles in Northern Ireland. It's Zombie on X1039.

0: 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Oh my gosh, I have to get to that show. 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

0: Harvey Danger wrapping up the 90s at 9 on X103.9. So there is a brand new documentary out about John Lennon. It's called John Lennon, The Last Interview. Now, the interviewer was very generous, I feel, in this review of the movie. It says, on December 8th, 1980, John Lennon and Yoko Ono gave a rare radio interview in their New York apartment to promote the release of their new album, Double Fantasy. Hours later, Lennon was gunned down and killed by Mark David Chapman. In his new film, which has just premiered at the 79th Cannes Film Festival, Steven Soderbergh revives that now poignant chat using the original cassette recordings. He also uses a lot of old footage, apparently. Great movie, except this part. Soderbergh has also used generative AI to create surreal images to illustrate 10% of the film, which feels like a misstep because the poorly conceived pictures, streets flooded with oil, crying babies, are a world away from the tender story of loss and grief at the heart of this documentary. All I got to say, please just stop using AI. Nobody wants it.
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0: The Surgeon General requires us to inform you that we are legally classified as a painkiller.
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Cold War Kids kicking off the 11 o'clock hour on X1039. I'm Starling. I got Fall Out Boy. I got Nirvana. I got Joe this hour. And now I have Muse. They're going to be at Fiddler's Green August 18th with Portugal the Man and the Temper Trap. Ooh, going to be a good show. Here's their newest track, Be With You, on X1039.

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1: Where is your boy tonight? I hope he is a gentleman. Maybe he won't find out what I am.

X-1039 with the re-release of Nirvana's About a Girl. That is the live version. They originally released it in 1989. X-1039, we know you are up in the middle of the night, but maybe you want to get out. You want to feel like a human being. You want to go out in the sun. Maybe you don't. Some of these things, I'm going to give you ideas. You can get out. Not all of them are outside. So we have the Outside Days. Yeah, and they start with an outside thing. Outside Days Music Festival is in Denver, May 28th through the 31st. We have Queer Prom, which is a free event. Hillside Community Center on the 30th. And then the next week on June 6th, X-1039 is going to be out at Youth Pride, also at the Hillside Community Center. We have the Pikes Peak International Hill Climb coming up, June 21st. Donkey Derby Days, crowd favorite. In Cripple Creek, June 26th through the 28th. And if you're looking for something to do on the 4th, the Star Spangled Symphony and Grand Fireworks Show is going to be at the Ford Amphitheater. Of course, July 4th. We have Sum 19 Day at the Black Sheep, Vultures, and What's Left Records on July 19th. And if you're looking, if you're planning way ahead around Halloween, we have the 10th Annual Three Nights of Horror. It's at the Ivy White School, October 17th through the 19th, and they are doing the Rocky Horror Picture Show this year. Very excited about that one. Now I got the newest track from The Strokes, Going Shopping on X-1039.

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X-1039, throwing it back with Tears for Fears. Did you get to see that movie that they put out? I went to the movie of their concert. Beautiful venue, by the way. Somewhere in West Virginia, somewhere like that. They seemed so pressed that they had to play their classics. They played a lot of new music, and it was okay. But at the end, they played Shout, and they seemed so annoyed that they had to play it. And I was like, yeah, you're stuck with that, I guess, probably, until you die. That is the curse that you have to bear. I got Noah Kahan now, his newest track. Remember, we are giving away tickets to his show. And if you choose that one, you're going to get $700. If it's the runner-up tickets, you're going to get $150. He's going to be at Coors Field on August 8th and 9th. 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Almost messed that up. I'm out of here. I'm kind of tired, so I'm going to go home. I hope you have a great rest of your night. Oh, and here's the newest track, Doors, on X1039.

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1: And good morning. It's 6:06 on this Wednesday morning. I'm Summer Justice. Hope you're having a good one. That sunrise, so beautiful this morning. If you got to see it, very cool. It was like iridescent looking. All right. Enough about that. I have your forecast with Fox 21 News. We'll get a look at traffic for this kind of drizzly morning. Well, it was drizzling when I came in, but that was a while ago. So we'll see what's going on in the 719. Plus, you've got Woody and Wilcox on the way. I've got your headlines. Those are coming up at about 6:20. Good morning.
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1: You know, the video I stumbled upon, and now I've put it up on our Instagram. It's going to go up on Twitter as well, is from when your wife tried to shoot you, Woody, with an AR-15 that was designed to shoot golf balls instead of actual live ammunition.
2: Yes. Yeah.
1: That goes, how far back? When do you think that happened? That was a charity event that we did where people could pay money to use this modified AR-15 that only shot golf balls, and Woody was adorned in a trash can and other armor and sent downrange at a golf course. And then people could pay like $5 to take a shot and see if they could hit Woody. And theoretically, it wasn't going to hurt, although we found out later that wasn't quite accurate. And that was to raise money for the USO and for Purple Heart Homes.
2: That's right. I'm going to say 15 years.
1: Not bad. Chelsea?
3: Same. I mean,
1: 14. It was almost exactly 14 years ago. It was April of 2012. And that video is now up on our Instagram story. So if you're not following along at Woody and Wilcox, what do you remember about that day, Woody?
2: It's terrifying to get shot at. And we started very far away, so the chances of me getting hit, and I remember that everybody's like, well, you got to move closer. Nobody has a chance to hit you. And then the golfers that were on the driving range were spinning and trying to hit me as well. And I think that's the only one that got me. And if I remember, it hit me in the ankle, the only part of my body that wasn't sort of armored up. I had all my hockey gear on, minus hockey skates, which are, you know, reinforced in case you take a puck off of there. You're still going to feel it. I just had tennis shoes on, and that golf ball smacked me in the ankle, and I can still feel it to this day.
3: I mean, protect the ankles.
1: It was that piece of weaponry was a sight for sore eyes. I'd never seen anything like it. I don't think I've seen anything like it since. And I can't remember exactly how or who managed to make that transition, but I think it was the guys at the USO, and it was used for charitable purposes. And so to fire it downrange, and it wasn't very accurate.
2: Right.
1: And when you watch the video, you'll see it wasn't, I won't call it high powered, although it was, you know, at some range, it was absolutely going to do damage.
2: Depends upon which end of the barrel you were on, if you determine it to be high powered or not.
1: So grab, follow along if you're not at Woody and Wilcox. That's up on our Instagram. We're going to get up on Twitter here in a second. Yesterday, we talked about how both Woody and I saw The Mandalorian and Grogu, the new Star Wars movie, over the weekend. There was lots of interesting trailers that came out. And by the way, I saw they just made this public yesterday, the trailer for Toy Story 5, which aired before The Mandalorian and Grogu. So I saw that. And I remember when they first mentioned that, we were all like, are you kidding me? What are they still revealing in these different Toy Story movies? And I was immediately sucked in. So whatever we thought, and as much as you think like, oh man, that series has got to be done. Nope. I was so into it watching that, just like I was for Supergirl, where there's a dog involved.
2: Nope.
1: All kinds of good trailers from that Mandalorian and Grogu movie. But I appreciate those of you that were thinking.
4: Hey, guys. Well, I think we should take bets on whether Wilcox watches Paddington 4 or Schindler's List first. What do you suck?
1: They're so similar. It's going to be hard to make right. That choice.
3: You might catch one on a plane, one probably not.
1: No, I haven't seen Schindler's List. I probably won't see Paddington 4. I would say if I had to bet, and it's me we're talking about, I would take me and Schindler's List before Paddington 4, but I ain't got to make no promises. That may or may not happen. So if there is some sort of betting ring out there, you're going to get that little insider knowledge from me right now, but no promises on that. You're always welcome. 704-FEZ-3200 is our voicemail, the Fez line, as it's called. 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
1: It is 6:20 on this Wednesday. 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And they're going to be at Ford Amphitheater August 6th. You can get your tickets at x1039radio.com. I'm Summer Justice with your first round of headlines and your look at your Fox 21 weather forecast right after this.
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3: Pretty standard start for us out here as we get underway. 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We've got that volume building here, westbound Mesa Ridge from Highway 85 heading into Fort Carson. 115 on the west side looks pretty good, though. Drive along I-25, wide open out here. We aren't dealing with any problems up and down the corridor, and the rest of our drive around town looking good. 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I'm Aaron O'Neill. That's traffic on
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1: And good morning on this Wednesday. Colorado Springs police have identified both the victim and suspect in an afternoon shooting that happened on Sunday. Police were called to the area of Calle de Sevilla in the Gold Hill Mesa about a shooting. When police arrived, they learned the victim had left in a vehicle while a man was detained by officers. The victim, later identified as 43-year-old Robert Dower, was found at a convenience store on 21st Street. When police arrived, they found him dead with at least one gunshot wound. The shooting is under investigation, but it's being reported as a neighbor dispute. Authorities have confirmed one person died and nine others remain unaccounted for after a chemical tank imploded at a pulp and paper mill in Washington State. They say there's no hope to rescue those missing. Nine others were injured in yesterday morning's spill, some severely. Emergency responders plan to resume recovery efforts at the Nippon Dynawave Packaging Company this morning. Authorities say those efforts are being hampered by the danger posed by 90,000 gallons of the dangerous liquid that remain in the unstable tank. Five villagers trapped in a flooded cave in central Laos for over a week have been found alive. Rescuers said today that two other

0: survivors are still missing. The group entered the cave on May 19th, but heavy rain caused flash flooding that blocked the exit. Lao and Thai rescue teams have been involved in the operation, and the organization that's doing the rescue confirmed the discovery. Videos show rescuers celebrating the find. The cave is in a remote area with challenging terrain. The search for the missing villagers continues. And the Thunderbirds demonstration team will prepare today for the planned flyover at the 2026 U.S. Air Force Academy graduation ceremony tomorrow. They will practice in the skies over the Front Range, and the practice flight is scheduled from 12:30 p.m. to 5 p.m. Drivers are reminded to not stop along I-25 or Academy to view the demonstration. So just a heads up, you hear those jets flying around all day. That's what's happening. All right, let's get a look at that forecast for that flight.
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2: Hey there, Fox 21 Storm Team. Meteorologist Nick Temple here, and happy Wednesday. Today's going to be a cooler day. By the time we get to the afternoon, we're really not going to see much change in temperature, only into the low 60s for our afternoon highs. And it comes with a lot of clouds and some rain showers. We'll see some rain showers earlier this morning. The heaviest of activity will fall in the morning hours, and then it'll start to taper off as we get to the afternoon. Could see a stray thunderstorm this afternoon, but plan for a wet day for our Wednesday.
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4: The big announcement yesterday afternoon that you may not even have been aware of, I don't know, was that this was an announcement via NASA, plan on constructing a lunar base in 2029 and have sustained human presence on the moon starting a few years later. Is the quote, which I think means within a couple to 3 years, if I understood correctly, like by 2032.
5: Yeah.
4: Including three launches this year to do various things to start getting ready to build this lunar base, including hauling 1,000 pounds of equipment up to the moon at some point this year. Three different launches. And it's historic partly because it'll be the first time they've ever done a lunar mission that was all privately funded. Yeah. And I believe this is a Bezos thing. I think he's bringing his rocket into this deal.
5: I don't know if he's bringing his rocket, because his rocket doesn't go to the moon currently.
4: Well, when they say Blue Origin, what are they talking? That's just his company? That's not his rocket.
5: Yes.
4: Okay, so Blue Origin, the company, will be involved and be supporting and paying the dough, apparently.
5: Yeah, I mean, if for space nerds like myself, this announcement yesterday was wildly ambitious. It was like Christmas and New Year's and your birthday all rolled into one when they're like, we're going to have three launches this year. And you're like, take a look at the calendar. We're almost halfway through the year and you're going to have three launches. Now they're all unmanned, but it was crazy. 1,000 pounds worth of cargo, a lunar rover going up there.
6: I wish I could get as excited as you.
5: It's amazing.
4: Well, whether you care or not, Chelsea, is not the point, though. And I get what you're saying, but it's so much. And I could also see somebody going like, man, that's a lot of money. What if we did X, Y, Z with that money instead of this? And I don't know. First of all, not the same people, right? There's the old, can we solve cancer and hunger before we get to the moon thing? Apparently is the answer. First of all, that's the short answer. The long answer is no.
6: Have you tried throwing more money at it, though?
4: Phase one will have 25 launches, 21 landings, and deliver 4 metric tons of cargo to the surface of the moon.
6: Why are 25 launching but only 21 landing?
4: They do research. I don't know. I don't know what they do.
5: There's a lot of stuff where they're going to be meeting up with other spacecraft that will be in orbit around the moon, so not necessarily landing.
6: It's not that I'm not interested in it, and I do find it fascinating, and it's wild. We need people. We need space explorers out there. It just still seems so theoretical in my mind about how such a thing would affect our day-to-day lives.
4: I don't know how it would affect our day-to-day lives, but I don't think it's theoretical. I mean, this is a lot of specifics that are happening this year. And the way they're talking about it, so many launches, it's like they're just back and forth, back and forth, back and forth. It's like a bus route at this point. Like, there was a time when it was like, hey, every 10 years, we may try to launch something to the moon. This is going to be like all the time sort of thing. Like, it's space. It's the futuristic thing that we heard about 50 years ago.
5: According to their timeline, within 6 years, we'll have a permanent presence on the moon. So
4: right.
5: similar to what we have on the space station, where you have rotating crews. In 6 years, it'll be the same way with the base on the moon. There will always be humans up there, which is mind-blowing to think about in 6 years.
4: Now, I hope they don't encounter the same problems that William Shatner did in Airplane 2 when he was the commander of the lunar base.
7: Commander Murdock?
8: What is it, Lieutenant?
7: Sir, the Mayflower's in trouble. She's coming in hotter than a firecracker, sir. Their computer's down, they've lost their crew, and they're flying on manual control, sir.
8: We better get to the tower, Lieutenant.
7: We have no tower, sir.
8: No tower?
7: Just a bridge, sir.
8: Why the hell aren't I notified about these things?
4: By the way, I don't know if you're familiar with Airplane 2.
5: One of the greats.
4: But I would encourage you to go back, and if nothing, just Google the lunar base scene. It's one of my favorites. That's a small piece. It does get better. Listen, I get it, Chels, but it's happening, and I don't know what comes out of it. Other than a lot of shots of Jeff Bezos, which probably is something we don't necessarily need, but he's got a lot of dough. So that's how that's going to play out. We were all here for it. We got that. If you're not right, if you're not keeping a diary, maybe today's the day you start. And let's all go into this positively. Bite down and give it hell. And our backs are against the wall.
5: I don't think you've
4: no, other cliches. Win in Rome. All of the cliches.
5: Put your pants on.
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1: 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Any of that jamming we had westbound Mesa Ridge into Fort Carson has cleared out. The rest of Mesa Ridge and Powers looking pretty good for you this morning. Even I-25 free-flowing as you make your way north and southbound past downtown. No problems for Highway 24 on the east side and the west side. 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I'm Aaron O'Neill. 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
3: Well, Woody discovered a phenomenon, and I don't know what it means, and I'm a little confused, to be honest with you. But Woody, if you'd like to pick up the pieces, go ahead and share what you were just sharing off the air.
4: Well, it was fascinating yesterday after the show, running some errands, went to two different establishments, two different businesses, and employees there were wearing neck fans, and I'm gonna go out on a limb, and neck fans are big right now, apparently.
3: I'm gonna go out on a limb. I'm not even sure I know what you're talking about.
5: You may have seen a neck fan, but not understood what you were seeing.
4: It is a device that one wears around their neck that blows air on your face. It looks sort of like if you were to take your headphones off right now and put them around your neck like some people do, a little bit thinner. And it doesn't makes hardly any noise, but the wearer gets cooled off since we're now unofficially into summer.
5: Does it blow the air up? Like, I haven't tried it out.
4: I didn't get close enough to feel the wind.
5: Because he's right.
3: Hey, excuse me, sir. Would you mind blowing me?
4: Right. But it was noticeable enough that I was like, wow. And it was back to back where I'm like, I typically don't see employees wearing neck fans that much. And then Cool Beans just typed in, we just bought neck fans for the family for our Disney trip.
5: Neck fans are big right now. They are.
4: And as I'm looking at stuff to talk about for the show on CNN, a reliable neck fan is a must this summer season.
3: Wow.
5: Okay. I want to try it now.
3: I wondered if when you said neck fan, like, I'm the only person who may not know what you're talking about. And maybe that still is the case. But I feel like I've lived, you know, a pretty long and fairly fruitful life. And I don't, if I've seen this on somebody in the wild, I'm not aware of it. It sort of looks like, for those of you that are football fans, some of the guys who get multiple concussions end up wearing a device around their neck. That's what this looks like to me as well. Maybe that's what they are wearing. I don't know.
4: They're wearing neck
3: fans. They're just wearing a neck fan somehow to help them with their concussion problem. Mm-hmm. But that's what that looks like to me as I'm Googling it right now. I'm unfamiliar with that product. Is it fancy pants? Is it expensive? What are we talking about?
5: It looks like there's a range from $10, not great reviews, up to 100, but a lot in the $20 and $30 range that seem like they'll work just fine.
4: Right. You're not going to break the bank on this, but it's one of those things where, you know, CNN was describing it as the new Stanley Cup. Remember that cup that everybody had to have and mm-hmm. was carrying around?
5: Yes.
4: Now everybody's going to be wearing neck fans.
5: They do come in different colors.
4: And I'm with you, Wilcox. Lived in some hot places. Never have owned a neck fan, and frankly, never saw anybody just walking around, let alone working.
5: Because I think this is a new thing, especially this design.
3: Cool Beans, I hope you didn't waste all the family money on neck fans and not have matching t-shirts for your Disney vacation. I hope you're able to still get the matching t-shirts.
4: She said they got matching t-shirts and matching neck fans.
3: Oh my God, please get video.
5: It's your friend's birthday.
3: Oh, I was thinking this was family. This isn't your family?
5: No.
3: So for all your friends, you're all going to really wear matching t-shirts and neck fans? Man, that's a sight for sore eyes right there.
4: Two different matching t-shirts.
3: Cool Beans.
5: How much money are you spending on this trip, Cool Bean?
3: Well, that's probably the cheap part. You realize they're going to Disney World, right, Chels? A $7 neck fan ain't going to break the bank at that point.
5: All these things add up. Got your commemorative, what is it, your wrist thing?
4: She spent $80 on her wrist thing.
3: Neck fanners, 704-FEZ-3200 or the talk back button on the iHeartRadio app. Is it just me not knowing what we're talking about? And how helpful is this product? I'm fascinated by it. And if you're wearing matching t-shirts with somebody right now, I'm also fascinated by that.
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2: And good morning on this Wednesday. It is 6:49. That was Matt Mason downstairs off of his latest album, A Quiet and Harmless Living. Hey, tomorrow's not going to be quiet. It is Free Ticket Thursday, and we have so many different tickets we will be giving away. Like, hang out with me tomorrow morning about 8:45. I'll be giving away tickets to Muse with Portugal the Man and the Temper Trap at Fiddler's Green, August 18th. If you hang out with Eden during middays, she's got Violent Femmes tickets. Crowley has your chance at Sublime at Ford Amphitheater, August 6th. And then hang out with Starling. She's got Rufus Du Sol at Folsom Field. 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
1: Woody in the last segment brought up that he was out in two different stores, grocery store, liquor store yesterday, yep. And in both, employees were wearing neck fans. And I did say I wasn't familiar with a neck fan, but obviously Woody was somewhat surprised by it as well as some sort of newer tradition. But I appreciate your passion.
2: Wilcox, do you live under a rock? Yeah, buddy, there's neck fans. There's all kinds of neck fans, but there's also a fan that you clip onto your belt and then you clip your shirt over it, so then the air blows underneath your shirt and keeps you nice and cool and crispy like a cucumber. Get out from under your rock, good sir. Bye.
1: Thank you for your extensive fan knowledge. I do appreciate that. Anybody familiar with the shirt fan?
3: I have never heard of such a device in my life.
1: And can you turn it upside down and make it a pants fan, for that matter? Maybe. And why wouldn't you be doing that from the jump?
4: I've seen the little fans you can hook to basically any part of your body, so point it where you will.
1: I mean, but not cumbersome?
4: Not out in the wild. I haven't seen it yet. It
1: You're
4: seems
1: just talking
4: like
1: about laying
4: be.
1: On the bathroom floor with a huge fan on the floor with you. Like one of those industrial ones when there's a flood in your office.
4: Yeah, you Frank had one of those when we first met.
1: You just lie on the floor, spread eagle.
4: Look, I grew up in Georgia. It gets hot.
1: No,
4: sometimes
1: I'm
4: you
1: all for it too, but it's hard to work that way. I guess, well, sorry, depending on your job. I don't want to job shame anybody. Yeah. Some people are out there working, and God knows you need a crotch fan.
3: Exactly.
4: Yes.
1: 704-FEZ-3200 is one way to get through.
5: Good morning. Colas Jason calling from Fayetteville. Monday we were in Durham after seeing Hamilton Sunday night and went to a diner, Sonny's Diner, and the waitress there was wearing a neck fan as she was running around waiting on tables, I guess, to becoming more popular.
4: Yeah, they are.
1: Was she wearing a crotch fan as well? Any ideas on that?
4: I
1: feel like you were also,
4: ask.
1: Colas Jason also just trying to drop on us that he saw Hamilton. That was right. Sort of a humble brag.
3: Bragger.
4: It's fine. We should allow it.
1: I will allow it. I mean, I appreciate your fan spotting, which was a great movie back in the day, by the way.
4: Stop it.
3: If you're wearing a pants fan, 704 Fez 3200.
4: Well, you probably want it to be a little incognito. Might be embarrassing for you.
1: I mean,
4: is that a pants fan or are you just happy to see me? That kind of thing.
3: The swass or having a pants fan?
1: All right. You guys are going to have this discussion somewhere else. But I do appreciate those of you with your passion about fans. That's what we've built this show on. And it's not misguided. I'm serious. If you're listening on the talk or the iHeartRadio app, it's free. Download that bad boy. Hit the little microphone. That'll come right to us.
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8: Hey there, Fox 21 Storm Team. Meteorologist Nick Temple here, and happy Wednesday. Today's going to be a cooler day. By the time we get to the afternoon, we're really not going to see much change in temperature, only into the low 60s for our afternoon highs. And it comes with a lot of clouds and some rain showers. We'll see some rain showers earlier this morning. The heaviest of activity will fall in the morning hours, and then it'll start to taper off as we get to the afternoon. Could see a stray thunderstorm this afternoon, but plan for a wet day for our Wednesday.
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1: It is 7:05 on this Wednesday. That was Lumineers, first we ever met. I'm Summer Justice. And coming up this hour, going to get you qualified for X Marks the Spot. We'll do that a little bit after 7:30. So you're just listening for that cue to call and be caller number 10 to hear it. And you get to play a game with me. You qualify for some awesome prizes this summer. We'll get into that later on. But ahead of that, I'll have your headlines, your Fox 21 weather forecast, and a look at traffic at about 7:20. You have a new tune on the way from Death Cab for Cutie and Woody and Wilcox straight ahead.
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1: I didn't really anticipate that we'd be getting calls like this today.
2: Hey, morning, beanbags. Just wanted to let y'all know, yeah, you're very, very, very far behind on the times. Neck fans, waist fans, they've been around for quite a while. Point of note, if you have a beard, the neck fan, absolutely useless. Just blows into the beard. And I'm talking about like a real beard, not like that crap Woody has on his face. Woody, you suck.
1: This is in reference to a neck fan. Everybody jumping on me because I was unfamiliar with what seems to be the hottest trend out there is people wearing a fan around their neck. And now we're finding out around your waist as well, blowing up your shirt and maybe other places that we don't even know about.
3: Did he just try and beard shame me?
1: I don't think he tried to. I think he successfully railed your beard.
3: I don't think he successfully did anything like that.
1: Well, you can think that if you'd like, but you're wrong.
4: So, yeah, I ain't got a neck fan, but my girlfriend yesterday bought me this fan that you clip to your waistband and it blows up under your shirt. Coolest thing ever, man. I'm so happy she got it because the air conditioning in my work truck does not work. So, yeah, I'm all for it.
1: So you can all lay on to me if you want to about me not being up with the times, but there's somebody, and it sounds like that guy's one of them, who's just learning about all this. And as we get into the heart of the summer, somebody just discovered that there are things that can blow all over your body, and that could come in quite handy if you're out there doing the Lord's work in an unair-conditioned truck. So you're welcome. My ignorance is your bliss. I'm going to go with that. I feel like that's solid. So, and this all started with Woody running into a couple of people yesterday wearing neck fans. And I was like, I don't know what that is. And then this happened.
5: Wilcox, do you live under a rock? Yeah, buddy. There's neck fans. There's all kinds of neck fans. But there's also a fan that you clip onto your belt and then you clip your shirt over it. So then the air blows underneath your shirt and keeps you nice and cool and crispy like a cucumber.
1: I'm concerned about the way you're talking about this. It will help you cool down with all the news yesterday of us building a lunar base on the moon, which is where you'd typically build a lunar base, is on the moon. I don't know if you saw that, but this was the NASA announcement yesterday that we're going to have 3 missions to the moon this year. And by 2029, they plan to start building a lunar base and have people theoretically continually on the moon at some point thereafter. And this was NASA. This wasn't just some guy. I mean, you expect some guy who has a blog or maybe does a podcast to be like, I'm sending somebody to the moon. And you're like, well, good luck. This is NASA. And by the way, Bezos is funding the first one. It's the first time I think they've ever had any lunar mission that was privately funded. All of the others have been governmental, NASA related.
3: Yeah. So if you want to help out NASA, you could buy some neck fans on Amazon today.
1: I think I have heard that they have fans inside the spacesuits, maybe. I think that, is that a thing? Did I make that up?
3: No, there's fans inside. There's cooling, body cooling stuff inside there, no pants fans.
1: So you're driving around in your work truck. You're essentially a NASA employee these days. That's how far we've come with technology. 704-FEZ-3200. There's also the talk back button. If you think the neck fan talk sucks, wait until you hear Woody Game Wednesday. That's coming up. And appreciate those of you that have taken time out of your day to try and figure out what that's going to entail with some guessing. We'll hit that coming up next.
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1: It is 7:21 on this Wednesday. That was Death Cab for Cutie with Riptides off the album I Built You a Tower. We will see that on June 5th. I'm Summer Justice with your headlines and your Fox 21 weather forecast right after a look at the streets of the 719.
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3: 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We're starting to fill in the standard areas here, north and southbound Powers. Drive on Highway 24, still in good shape, leaving Falcon if you're heading into town. Same with 24 out in from Manitou Springs. Drive along I-25 is wide open this morning. We aren't seeing any delays out here. 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A message from CDOT. I'm Aaron O'Neill. That's Traffic on
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1: And good morning on this Wednesday. The Thunderbirds demonstration team will prepare today for the planned flyover at the 2026 U.S. Air Force Academy graduation ceremony tomorrow. They will practice in the skies over the Front Range starting from 12:30 p.m. to 5 p.m. Drivers are reminded to not stop along I-25 or Academy to view the demonstration. A man using a rideshare service in Aurora was killed on Monday when the vehicle was involved in a crash. Aurora PD says that the crash happened near Laredo Street and 6th Avenue when a Toyota RAV4 ran a red light while heading west through the intersection, striking that sedan operating as a rideshare. Authorities say the crash ripped off the sedan's rear passenger door and threw the passenger out of the vehicle. Both the rideshare driver and passenger were taken to a hospital for treatment, but that passenger later died. Police say the driver of the RAV4 is cooperating with the investigation, and they do not believe drugs or alcohol were contributing factors in the crash. And authorities have confirmed one person died and 9 others remain unaccounted for after a chemical tank imploded at a pulp and paper mill in Washington State. They say there's no hope

0: to rescue the missing. 9 others were injured in yesterday morning's spill, some severely. Emergency responders plan to resume recovery efforts at Nippon Dynawave Packaging Company this morning. Authorities say those efforts are being hampered by the danger posed by 90,000 gallons of the dangerous liquid that remain in the unstable tank. Ferrari's stock tanked 6 to 7%. Following the unveiling of its first fully electric vehicle, the Luce, which is priced at $640,000. The market responded with skepticism due to the vehicle's design and the luxury sector's softening of EV demand. And DIA is repurposing its dormant underground baggage tunnels to build pedestrian walkways connecting concourses A, B, and C. This will give travelers a way to reach their gates on foot as an alternative to the often delayed underground train. The airport has been a massive hub for conspiracy theories since it opened in 1995, largely fueled by its artwork and unusual construction markers. Common rumors claim these tunnels connect to NORAD's Cheyenne Mountain Bunker, serve as a reptilian alien base, or house an underground doomsday bunker for the global elite. And now you can walk in it. Well, after they're done with construction on that. All right, let's get a look at your forecast. And just a reminder, getting you qualified for X Marks the Spot in just about 10 minutes. So listen for that cue to call and be caller number 10 when you hear it.
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2: 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Meteorologist Nick Temple here, and happy Wednesday. Today's going to be a cooler day. By the time we get to the afternoon, we're really not going to see much change in temperature, only into the low 60s for our afternoon highs. And it comes with a lot of clouds and some rain showers. We'll see some rain showers earlier this morning. The heaviest of activity will fall in the morning hours, and then it'll start to taper off as we get to the afternoon. Could see a stray thunderstorm this afternoon, but plan for a wet day for our Wednesday.
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4: So coming up in the next segment, we're going to do what we call Woody Game Wednesday, where Woody takes a this day in history or a birthday, something like that, and creates a what we'll call a homemade game out of it. And you'll have a chance to get in and compete. But the American pastime now has become listeners trying to guess what Woody's going to celebrate and how, including Hooters Eric, who has rung in at Woody and Wilcox on Twitter saying, Woody, you're going to celebrate National Sunscreen Day today with a game called They Ain't No Hooters Girl or Topless Dancer. Who is this person that had skin cancer?
5: Oh.
4: That does
5: sort of dark.
4: I mean,
5: it is sunscreen day and you should wear sunscreens. Skin cancer is real.
4: Of course, is there a website that will tell you all these celebrities who've had skin cancer? And the answer, of course, is yes. Among them, Christie Brinkley, Chef Gordon Ramsay, Khloe Kardashian, and the list goes on and on. Apparently, that's not what we're celebrating, though, Eric. So nice try, though. Nothing wrong with the guests necessarily. Trent in Alaska, Woody, says that you're going to celebrate the start of the Salem Witch Trials as part of Woody Game Wednesday. Hmm. The game will be called That Woman Knows Math. Let's Set Her on Fire. Tell me this star that fancies a briar. And you'll be playing audio of celebrities who enjoy gardening. Bonus points if they are, in fact, witches. And he has listed celebrities who apparently enjoy gardening and who may or may not be witches.
5: According to this website?
4: Maybe just according to Trent in Alaska. Mindy Kaling, definitely a gardener, definitely not a witch, he says. Sting, gardener, definitely a witch. And Oprah, gardener, maybe a witch.
5: Wow.
4: So I don't know where he's getting the facts, but that's from Trent, Alaska. So none of those, huh?
5: No.
4: What do we know about Woody Game Wednesday, Woody?
5: Today is Old Time Player Piano Day.
4: Of course it is. Old Time Player Piano Day.
5: Yes.
4: Who didn't know that?
5: I think everybody celebrates Old Time Player Piano Day.
4: So we'll be... All right.
6: Who knows?
4: So if you're thinking, well, man, that sounds dumber than most of the things these guys are doing, have no fear. It probably will have nothing to do with old-time player pianos. I don't know if that helps or not, but the good news is you will have a chance to get in and compete. So we'll figure out what that's going to be as we hit Woody Game Wednesday next.
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1: Drive across town, starting to get busy out here. 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We are getting a couple of issues, mostly to our side streets. A big wreck westbound Milton Proby at Hancock has that traffic jamming back towards Powers in there. And you do have a stall eastbound Highway 24 just after 26th Street. It's going to be in the right lane, so be careful through there. Little slowing northbound I-25 coming up past South Academy, but the rest of I-25 north and southbound in pretty good shape this morning. eBay is home to millions of finds, and each one becomes part of your story, from your favorite vintage band tee to the dream car you've been searching for or the foul ball you heroically gave away. 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I'm Aaron O'Neill. 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
3: All right.
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2: Rodney, you are now going to get to play, so you're qualified for X Marks the Spot, but I want you to pick a treasure chest between numbers 1 and 3.
3: 3.
2: All right, here we go. All right, Rodney, it looks like you are going to grab a pair of tickets to see the Ren Fest. 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
3: Nice. Thank you very much.
2: You're welcome. And, of course, now you're qualified. So we're going to be meeting up at Red Sunset Grill June 27th from noon to 2. We'll be giving away those My Chemical Romance or Noah Kahan tickets. The winner also gets $700, and then the runner-up gets the other tickets that the winner doesn't choose and $150.
3: Awesome.
2: Very awesome. So congrats, Rodney. Enjoy the Renaissance Festival. 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Up to 15 entries per person per round. Yeah, we're doing this all summer long. 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
5: Old-time player pianos, sometimes called pianolas. Those are the things that giant rolls of paper with perforations in them, and the piano plays by itself.
6: Sure, I think we know what that is.
5: Well, maybe some people who've never heard of neck fans have never heard of
6: all right,
5: player pianos.
6: Touche, that's fair.
5: Who knew that there was a day that celebrated that musical instrument? But there is, and I've come up with a game to help us celebrate that day. Before we get any further, let's talk to our contestants. Everybody say good morning to Tara. Tara, what's going on?
7: Hey, good morning.
5: Good morning. Taking you on is going to be Brandy. Brandy, what's happening?
7: Good morning.
5: Good morning. Well, I've come up with a game to help us celebrate Old Time Player Piano Day. And it's a brand new game that I'm calling, I'm pretty sure none of these people knows how to speak Portuguese. Who's this famous person who knows how to tickle the keys? I'm going to be playing you guys clips of famous people that are also piano players. You probably didn't even know these people played piano.
6: But it has nothing to do with being Portuguese.
5: That's correct.
6: That's just for the rhyme.
5: That is correct. Right.
6: Well done.
5: Nice. Well, how many times are you going to use the word Portuguese today?
6: Probably not a lot. Well,
5: that's right. All right, Tara, you were in first. This is going to be a team game. Who would you like as your teammate? Would you like Wilcox or Chelsea?
7: Let's go with Chelsea.
5: All right, Tara and Chelsea together. Brandy, you and Wilcox. When you think you know the famous piano player, you shout out your own name. If you get it right, you get a point. Get it wrong, your opponent gets a point.
6: Now, you're saying famous piano player. These are famous people who we may or may not know as a piano player. Is that correct?
5: This is famous people you probably didn't even know played piano.
8: They have some kind of hidden talent.
6: Okay, that's correct. So probably not necessarily musicians is what we're looking for.
5: I don't think I have
8: any. Probably not Billy Joel.
5: Right.
8: Okay.
5: I didn't do, like, you know, there's no Elton John on here.
6: Okay. All right.
5: Not their main profession.
6: Got it. Okay. Got it.
5: All right. Are you ready for your first piano player?
6: Yeah.
5: Who's this right here?
9: Living is basically
8: Chelsea. Paris Hilton. You do it every time.
5: I do it every time. You're right.
8: What? The sliving triggers me every time I hear it, and Woody knows this.
6: I mean, that was so fast. I didn't even hear what she said. So, I mean,
5: how many years ago did she try and get sliving into our vocabulary?
8: Four?
5: Six
8: no.
5: years ago, she was slaying and living was going to be sliving, and she claimed that it's the new
8: she wanted
5: that's
8: copyright
5: hot.
8: It.
5: And everybody said, hell no.
8: We should probably work on getting over that.
5: She's been playing piano since she was 5 years old.
8: I don't believe it.
5: All right. Well, you cannot believe it all you want.
8: Okay, next.
5: Next offering, who's this famous piano player right here?
9: Worldview. And right before Iron Man and the screen
8: Chelsea.
9: Test for that.
5: Chelsea.
8: Robert Downey Jr.
5: Robert Downey Jr. is correct. Nice job. He is a piano player as well. Featured tickling the ivories when he was on Ally McBeal. Who remembers that Robert Downey Jr. was on Ally McBeal?
8: I had even forgotten
6: was
8: that.
6: He an actual regular character or
5: yeah.
8: he
6: came
8: was?
6: On as a cameo?
5: Yeah.
8: Huh. That was a long time ago.
5: That's right. All right, I got it 2-0. Next offering, who is this famous piano player right here?
10: I don't know what that storyline would be, and it would have to be something pretty awesome, but it would have to involve like Samantha and her kids, right? Tony's got to be a grandfather in the reunion. But yeah, absolutely. I love those people a lot, and that experience is a special experience.
5: Nobody on that one?
6: No.
5: The clues were Samantha and Tony.
8: Thank you.
6: Duh.
8: Oh, yeah.
5: Duh. It's Alyssa Milano who
8: okay.
5: plays piano and flute.
8: Okay.
5: All right. Next offering, famous piano player. Who is this one right here?
11: He submitted it to Gene Hackman. And
8: Clint Eastwood.
5: Clint Eastwood is correct. Nice work there. Clint Eastwood not only plays the piano, he uses that piano to compose the scores for a bunch of the films that he directs.
8: Huh.
5: Did you know that?
8: No.
5: All right. Look at that. All right. 3-0. Brandy Wilcox, you guys are going to have to sweep out if you're going to win this game. Next offering, famous piano player. Who's this?
12: Is that Dr. Jeffrey Walters? Hi, my name is Greg House. I'm a doctor.
6: Wilcox.
5: Wilcox.
6: What's his name? Brandy.
8: Brandy, you know it.
5: Cool Beans is furious at both of you for not knowing that that is Hugh Laurie.
6: That's the one.
5: Hugh Laurie as House.
6: Wow.
5: Not only a piano player has released multiple jazz albums, Hugh Laurie. Playing the piano.
6: I couldn't even think of his name, so I definitely didn't know the piano part. I just recognized the TV show House, and that's where it ended. Sorry, Brandy. I apologize for that.
7: It's okay.
5: That's all right. Look at that. Get out there and celebrate old-time player piano day today.
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Good morning. It's 7:51 on this Wednesday, and thanks for listening with me, Woody and Wilcox. 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
1: If you're just tuning in, man, did you miss out? Woody created a game for Woody Game Wednesday that was celebrating today being Player Piano Day, which sounds exciting, and I'm sure your FOMO is through the roof. In this case, what he did was play the voice of celebrities who we may not have known actually were piano players in addition to their other talents. And I got my ass handed to me as Chelsea and her partner Tara won 4-0 on that one. I assume you must have had some others because we blew through those pretty quickly.
2: I did. Would you have gotten this guy right here?
3: Well, I think partly my upbringing. I mean, I have very intelligent, funny relatives. My father and my brother, most particularly, are big influences on me.
1: That's something old. I can just tell by the sound of the audio.
2: He would
1: is
2: often,
1: it one of the Marx brothers or... Somebody
4: did silent films.
1: Somebody who did cave drawings.
2: He would often play piano on his short-lived nighttime talk show.
1: Chevy Chase?
2: Chevy Chase, yes.
4: That is him.
1: Oh, wow.
4: That is his voice.
1: Okay. Yeah.
3: And my grandparents.
1: Yep.
3: So,
1: All right, I recognize it now.
2: How about this guy right here?
5: My favorite Sideshow Bob line is, "Well, Lisa, you don't spend 10 years as an homicidal maniac without learning a thing or two about dynamite."
4: Who does Sideshow Bob?
1: I don't know who does Sideshow Bob.
2: He actually did the theme song for his sitcom.
4: Is that Kelsey Grammer?
2: Kelsey Grammer.
4: That's what it sounded like. I had no idea he was Sideshow Bob.
2: Toss Salad and Scrambled Eggs, the name of the song for Frasier.
1: By the way, Kelsey Grammer, I believe, is in the new movie coming out called Young Washington, which... Is a hot George Washington as like a teenager.
4: I don't think they're leading with that. Like, I don't think he's supposed to be hot.
1: Yes, he is. Yeah. Chelsea.
4: They're really promoting it that way.
1: Look at the guy who's playing the young Washington character.
4: I looked it up.
1: This movie comes out July 4th weekend.
4: Yeah, I looked it up when you mentioned it yesterday. It's like some young, attractive kid, but I don't think they're like, George Washington was hot. Come see this movie.
1: I don't even think he was an actor. Look it up. I swear to God, he's just a model. They should have just called it Hot Washington, which, by the way, that's got to be on Urban Dictionary.
4: I just didn't know you had so many opinions about
2: it. It's our anniversary. Can I get a Hot Washington?
1: What are you doing over there, watching Hot Washington? Yeah, and then I'm about to get one, too, if you know what I'm saying. Here comes the Lincoln Memorial.
2: Dirty Lincoln Memorial. All right, I had one last one. Would you have gotten this one? I put it towards the end because it was a little obscure, I think.
6: So we're working on Pretty Woman, and we're trying to figure it out.
4: That's Richard Gere.
2: It is Richard Gere, piano player extraordinaire. Yeah. All right, you would have gotten it. Wilcox, maybe
1: that
2: not.
1: Was less obscure than Sideshow Bob, you thought?
4: I recognized Kelsey Grammer's voice, but I did not think that he played that role, so that's why I didn't ring in.
2: In my mind, yes.
1: Fair enough.
2: Only because I don't think most people could pick out Richard Gere's voice just from him talking.
1: Okay. 704-FEZ-3200, also the talk back button available to you as well. If you missed out on Woody Game Wednesday itself and you're thinking, man, that sounded great. Mm. It will be up on the podcast. And yes, Cool Beans puts together our podcast every day. So after the show, if you're already not following, we'd love to have you follow along, but you can find it there.
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1: It is 8:07 on this Wednesday. Good morning. I'm Summer Justice. Hope you're having a good one. I said Wednesday, right? It is Wednesday. In my head, I was wishing it was Thursday because we have Pet of the Week and it's free tickets. So tomorrow, that's going to happen for you. But sooner than that, coming up just after 8:20, going to get you caught up with your last round of headlines with me. We'll check your Fox 21 weather forecast and we'll get a look at traffic. I know we've got some things shaking loose this morning. New Young the Giant on the way. Now, Woody and Wilcox.
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3: Before we move forward, I do want to get to a couple of your calls. 704-FEZ-3200. 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
4: 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I am often surprised. I am often shocked. But never do I know where that conversation's going to go.
5: That's a very nice compliment. Thank you.
3: That may be the best thing anybody's ever said to us. I'm not sure I 100% buy it. But in that vein, we were talking about this new trend, maybe not new, of neck fans and body fans as we head into the summer. Then there was this guy.
6: My wife has a booby fan. I mean, I'm a fan of her boobies.
3: Did you see that one coming? Was that a surprise as to how that ended for you? Because, I mean, what about this one?
7: Hey, how's it going? First-time caller and last-time caller. To all the people gawking over the belt fan, just wait until you fart really bad and you think you smell your own farts quick. Man, that is an ex-dated way to smell a fart.
3: And ex-dated, I think he means expedited, yeah. But I don't 100% know. Did you know that one was going that way, too? So you're always welcome. And I say that loosely. 704-FEZ-3200, talk back button available as well.
5: Well, Cox, Chelsea, think back to a time where you were renting an apartment or a house earlier in your life. How much fun was it dealing with landlords?
3: Okay. Rhetorical, I guess.
5: I bring that up because there was a news segment out of Michigan that caught my ear involving a landlord, and I'll let the local TV news take over from here.
8: Their landlord was supposed to be removing dead birds from the attic. Instead, he was giving a lesson on the birds and the bees on camera.
5: That's right. The landlord was supposed to be removing dead birds from the attic, but was caught having relations because these people have a security camera inside their home. They were away at the hospital dealing with a sick relative, and they're like, hey, landlord, why don't you come over and deal with the dead birds in the attic? Which is never brought up again in this story, and I feel like we need to revisit that. But this, then suddenly the woman starts getting the notices on her phone that there is something moving inside the house. And it's one of those things where you probably don't want to tune in and see the video of your landlord getting her done right there in your living room.
9: So right now we're kind of standing at the scene of the crime. Mm-hmm. What did you guys do? Did you clean before you?
10: Most definitely. My wife, she's germaphobic, so I had to most definitely clean it before she even stepped in anywhere in this house, period.
8: It allegedly happened Monday in Westland while Javon Crawford and his wife were in the hospital with his sick grandma. His wife started getting alerts from their security cameras on her phone.
10: She just pointed the phone to me and I seen him just doing what he was doing right here in our house.
9: Was it live?
10: It was live. Live footage.
9: Oh my God.
10: Time stamped and everything.
8: Bonnet down, legs up for about an hour.
9: I'm wondering too if this guy's done this before. He seems so comfortable.
10: Too comfortable. So I know for a fact that somebody that comfortable, what else could be done?
3: So we've all had weird things with our landlords, maybe.
1: Not that weird.
3: But my question is more about, did the news reporter say bonnet down, legs up?
1: Yeah. Is that a lyric?
5: I don't know.
10: It was live. Live footage.
9: Oh, my God.
10: Time stamped and everything.
8: Bonnet down, legs up for about an hour.
3: If it is, I'm not familiar with it.
1: that's not
3: to say that it's not a song lyric. I don't know what it is.
1: We get what's going on. First of all, the fact that this is on the news at all blows my mind. Like, right. How this made it to that level.
0: Because not that it happens every day, but come on.
5: I just Googled bonnet down and it filled in legs up.
3: Yes, same.
0: Why?
5: Just from this story. And this was like a couple of days ago.
0: It was so unnecessary for the news piece. And yet that's what I'm hooked on now. Like, as we know what's going on without the bonnet down, legs up. For an hour? Is that what she said? Nobody call the landlord and be like, hey, I can see you on my security camera. Legs up for about an hour.
3: Bonnet down, legs up.
0: Is this Michigan? Is that what you said?
5: It is. Is this Mennonite? What is going on?
0: Mennonite.
5: Well, the bonnet.
3: Yeah, bonnet. I mean, you know, I don't think Mennonite. Amish, but whatever. Same idea.
0: I don't think about bonnets very often.
3: Right. I mean, do you think anything other than Amish when you hear bonnet?
5: No.
3: I don't, but I don't hear it very often, so I don't have a lot to compare it to.
0: I mean, I think of nursery rhymes and headwear.
3: Maybe is it a lyric? Bonnet down, legs up? It doesn't sound like it would be.
0: Why would she put that in her news piece? Y'all, come on.
3: I don't know.
0: It's like, did you have a bet with somebody? Did you lose a bet? Is it a dare?
5: Could it be like when we deal with a sportscaster, Justin Kutcher, and she had to work in bonnet down, legs up into the broadcast?
0: Did you not run that by anybody, your news piece? Because I can see a boss being like, that's a little much.
3: Well, whatever. I'm thankful. I'm not going to look a gift horse in the mouth. I mean, that's a phrase that's not going unused in my lexicon from now on. Bonnet down, legs up. I mean, I thought I had all the euphemisms, but I didn't have that one.
5: You think the lady who called in earlier is like, I have no idea where your conversation is going. Like, I bet they're going to talk about bonnets.
3: Yeah. Right. Never heard bonnet down, legs up. This call?
4: Anytime I'm listening to this show and you guys have a conversation, at no point during that conversation do I know where it's going to go. Mm-hmm. I am often surprised. I am often shocked. But never do I know where that conversation's going to go.
3: Same, by the way.
8: Bonnet down, legs up for about an hour.
0: The whole newscaster delivery is so, right. Like, from start to finish is a lot. Like, it's all very Inside Edition.
5: Bonnet down, legs up.
0: Coming
5: for
0: up
5: about
0: next.
5: An hour.
0: What they saw on their security camera will have you fascinated or something. You just come on. She went to the actual home. She went to the home to do an interview and was like, is this a scene? Is this a scene
3: right,
0: of the
3: that's
0: crime?
3: That's what she said, right? She's like, is this where it
0: show
3: went
0: me.
3: Down?
0: Show me where they were. Wait, show me what position.
3: Did she like get on the floor and roll around in it?
5: Now, was the leg up like this? Where was the bonnet? Oh, the bonnet was down.
0: There's just so much to it. It can't be like I'm sent out on that assignment. Like, what are we doing?
3: Hey, you're going to have to go out to the house where the landlord had sex with somebody. All right? That's part of the news piece.
0: That's why you went to school. I have a degree in journalism just for that.
3: Wonder if she has like a list of different euphemisms for relations. And she was like dying to work that one in. I've been working in news for 15 years, never been able to work in bonnet down, legs up until today. 704-FEZ-3200, talkback button also available to you, whether your bonnet's down or your legs up or both.
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1: It is 8:21 on this Wednesday. That was Young the Giant, Different Kind of Love off their new album, Victory Garden. They have a date at Dillon Amphitheater with Cold War Kids. 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You can get your tickets at X1039radio.com. I'm Summer Justice. I have your final round of headlines with me. We'll take a look at that Fox 21 weather forecast right after this.
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2: We still have this accident cleaning up westbound Milton Proby at Hancock. This report sponsored by CDOT. And a little jammed up in there, but it does look like they're starting to get things cleared. We aren't quite jammed back towards Powers on that drive. You also have this stall blocking the right lane, eastbound Highway 24 after 26th Street. It's got traffic running heavy and slow coming down from 31st. I-25 looking pretty good. We're seeing some pockets of heavy traffic, but overall we're moving north and southbound this morning. Seatbelts save lives. 3 out of 5 rollover desks weren't buckled up. Nobody is above the laws of physics. Buckle up and shift into safe. A message from CDOT. I'm Aaron O'Neill. That's traffic on
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1: 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Trees, shrubs, perennials, veggies, and annuals coming in weekly. Colorado Springs police identified both the victim and suspect in an afternoon shooting that happened on Sunday. Police were called to a Gold Hill Mesa neighborhood about the shooting. When they arrived, they learned the victim had left in a vehicle while a man was detained by officers. The victim, later identified as 43-year-old Robert Dower, was found at a convenience store on 21st Street. When police arrived, they found him dead on scene with at least one gunshot wound. The shooting is under investigation, but it's being reported as a neighbor dispute. The Trump administration wants all current and future federal employees to sign non-disclosure agreements, part of a continuing crackdown on leaks to the media. A proposed notice announced yesterday on the Office of Personnel Management website is seeking comment on a draft NDA in which federal employees would acknowledge legal obligations to safeguard non-public, confidential, or proprietary information. It would still preserve the right to make disclosures authorized by law.

0: Thunderbird's demonstration team will prepare today for the planned flyover at the 2026 U.S. Air Force Academy graduation ceremony tomorrow. They will practice in the skies over the Front Range starting at 12:30 p.m. to 5 p.m. Drivers are reminded not to stop along I-25 or Academy to view the demonstration. There's several great parking lots in that northern area now. And DIA is repurposing its dormant underground baggage tunnels to build pedestrian walkways connecting concourses A, B, and C. This will give travelers a way to reach their gates on foot as an alternative to the often delayed underground train. The airport has been a massive hub for conspiracy theories since it opened in 1995, largely fueled by its artwork and unusual construction markers. Common rumors claim these tunnels connect to NORAD Cheyenne Mountain Bunker, serve as a reptilian alien base, or house an underground doomsday bunker for the global elite. Now we get to walk through it. All right, let's get a look at that forecast.
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2: Hey there, Fox 21 Storm Team meteorologist Nick Temple here, and happy Wednesday. Today's going to be a cooler day. By the time we get to the afternoon, we're really not going to see much change in temperature, only into the low 60s for our afternoon highs. And it comes with a lot of clouds and some rain showers. We'll see some rain showers earlier this morning. The heaviest of activity will fall in the morning hours, and then it'll start to taper off as we get to the afternoon. Could see a stray thunderstorm this afternoon, but plan for a wet day for our Wednesday.
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3: I just want you guys to know that bonnet down, legs up is going to be going through my head all day. I can't stop laughing at y'all talking about this.
2: I mean, you're welcome, and same. I don't think any of us, I don't think we'll ever be the same after hearing the news piece about the landlord who went into the couple's home and was bonnet down, legs up for about an hour on their security cam. And
4: bonnet down, legs up for about an hour.
2: Give us a little more of the context of that in case somebody is just tuning in and didn't hear the actual news piece where a couple goes to the TV folks, I guess. I don't even know how this happens because the television news is at a couple's home talking about their landlord getting it done in their apartment on
4: His
2: camera.
4: Wife started getting alerts from their security cameras on her phone.
5: She just pointed the phone to me and I seen him just doing what he was doing right here in our house.
4: Was it live?
5: It was live. Live footage.
4: Oh my God.
5: Time stamped and everything.
4: Bonnet down, legs up for about an hour.
6: I'm wondering too if this guy's done this before. He seems so comfortable.
5: Too comfortable. So I know for a fact that somebody that comfortable, what else could be done?
2: So it's all crazy. And obviously, if your landlord goes into the place that you live and does anything that he shouldn't be doing, noteworthy. But the reporter saying bonnet down, legs up is one that caught us all off guard. Not familiar with that as a phrase,
7: right,
2: for that particular activity. Appreciate your calls.
8: I love the term bonnet down, legs up. But I'm a little surprised. Have you guys been shopping anywhere, and I mean anywhere in public in the last 5 or 6 years? Bonnets are pretty prominent, and it's not an Amish thing, I can tell you that. But an hour, let's give this guy his flowers. He needs to be the spokesperson for one of these wiener gums immediately.
7: Did he say wiener gums?
2: He said wiener gums, which is weird because that was Woody's nickname in college.
7: Yes.
2: So that's interesting, too. I didn't know there was a gum, but I'm going to leave that for somebody else to figure out. It's funny because he said it's very popular.
7: Yeah.
2: If you just Google bonnets right now, quote, bonnets are currently experiencing a massive surge in popularity. Functional hair care accessory and high fashion streetwear. From The Guardian, what's behind the trend of grown-up bonnets? New York Times. Bonnets are the winter hat of the moment. That was a story that ran in January of this year.
9: Bonnets have been around forever. Are we just seeing more in public these days? Is that what it is? A grown-up bonnet? Is that what you said?
2: Well, all of those things, yes. Of course, bonnets have been around forever. That's why we were referring to it as an Amish thing. You're damn right, bonnets have been around forever.
9: Public.
2: Look at the pilgrims from the first Thanksgiving. They're all wearing bonnets.
9: I'm just saying we're not interacting with the pilgrims or the Amish every day.
2: Correct.
9: Necessarily.
2: Well,
9: we're still
2: speak
9: seeing
2: for yourself.
9: Them. But I have never heard that phrase. I'm not going to get over this.
2: Right.
9: I probably won't sleep. I've never heard that phrase.
10: Hey, guys. Mike here. Long time listener to the show. Hey, correct me if I'm wrong. Wasn't there a time that Chelsea was bonnet down, legs up on the 50-yard line at Georgia Tech? Refresh my memory, guys. Have a great day.
9: Wilcox, you don't need to play every call that comes in.
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9: No, you don't. You just want to start stuff.
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2: Okay.
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2: Well, at least you're part of a trend, Chelsea, and that's all that matters, even if it was 20 years ago. 704-FEZ-3200. 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
1: Got a late problem on the drive here. A pretty big wreck working northbound I-25 just after Cimarron. This report sponsored by Aleve. Left lanes are going to be blocked up in there, so make sure you keep to the right side of the highway. We've got those stop-and-go speeds coming up from Nevada. This is going to add 15 to 20 extra minutes on that drive. Once you clear that, you're looking pretty good for the rest of I-25. They're still dealing with this stall blocking up the right lane, eastbound Highway 24 after 26th Street. It's got a little bit of a jam up in there. At some point, body pain may creep in and become your reality that day, but Aleve is here to keep you moving. One pill gives you up to 12 hours of body pain relief, so don't let pain hold you back. Try Aleve today. Use as directed. I'm Aaron O'Neill. 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
3: You're just tuning in. Just a quick bring you up to speed moment as we were listening to a news report about a landlord who went into people's homes while they weren't there and had some relations with somebody. It was described, though, as bonnet down, legs up.
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4: Was it live?
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3: So none of us had ever heard the phrase. Not sure that it even is a phrase. It is now, for sure. Yeah. But was it prior to a week ago? We don't know, but appreciate your calls.
6: Hey, guys. Long-time listener, first-time caller. I'm pretty sure what the news announcer was referring to is a satin bonnet that a lot of women who have curly hair wear to protect their curls at night. Just wanted to educate you. Have a great day.
3: I mean, again, thank you, first of all, for suffering through long listening to the show. But, we know what a bonnet is. We just hadn't heard it in that context before. Right. Although, also didn't know that it was, according to many, making a resurgence out in public as well. So that, I guess that was an interesting side note to that. But again, Chelsea has curly hair and, to best of my knowledge, not a bonnet wearer. Bonnet, Chelsea? Yay or nay?
7: No, but I mean, I have seen them.
3: Okay.
7: Is it for a long time?
3: Do something to help protect your head or your hair? Or what are we talking about?
7: Not get it wet or get other things on it or in it. Not just wear them at night.
8: Mess it up.
7: Yeah.
3: Especially if it's down and...
7: If you have curly hair, it helps, like, just protect the curls somewhat, unless you have curly hair like mine.
8: Being ground into a stranger's couch or something like that.
3: Right, that too, Woody. Thank you. This guy has concerns, though.
9: I think we're missing the most important topic here of the bonnet down, legs up reporter. Sounds a whole lot like the one that done the report about the Dunkin' Donuts that was on fire. I think we need to compare it. It might be the same reporter. Y'all have a great day.
7: Dunkin' Donuts reporter's younger than this bonnet down lady.
3: Yeah, I don't think so either. Can I hear bonnet down lady again?
8: Mm-hmm.
4: Bonnet down, legs up for about an hour.
3: Dunkin' Donuts, if you're unfamiliar, was the 3-minute news piece on how people are going to survive in Pennsylvania after a Dunkin' Donuts burned down.
10: Julie, a lot of people in Shamokin are upset that Dunkin' Donuts is closed because they didn't have anywhere else to go for coffee and donuts. Yellow tape surrounds the Dunkin' Donuts on West Sunbury Street in Shamokin. The popular donut shop is closed until further notice because...
3: I mean, there tends to be a style that they all kind of have adopted in the way they speak, but the voice doesn't sound that similar. Let me hear bonnet lady.
4: Bonnet down, legs up for about an hour.
8: But it is that sort of cadence where you're going to be in Shamokin.
7: It makes me nuts.
8: Donuts.
3: I'm sorry, it makes you nuts?
7: It does. Because it's just so over the top about everything. Mm-hmm. And just tell me what's going on in the news in just a regular voice.
3: I gotcha.
10: Because of extensive fire damage. Many people who live in Shamokin are upset that Dunkin' Donuts is closed.
11: Now I have to rely on myself to go to maybe a Turkey Hill or something where I don't like their donuts. I'd rather the donuts at Dunkin' Donuts. And I'm kind of dealing with it, but...
3: We're going to need you to go down to the parking lot of a flaming Dunkin' Donuts and interview passersby about how they're going to handle this moving forward. Then, years later, you're going to need to say, bonnet down, legs up. but that's going to be in Michigan and you'll have another job. Yeah, I don't think it's the same lady, but I love that you're thinking that way. And I love that you're not going to stop thinking about it also, sir.
12: I just want you guys to know that bonnet down, legs up is going to be going through my head all day. I can't stop laughing at y'all talking about this.
3: Well, that's why bonnets were created, sir.
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1: It is 8:51 on this Wednesday. And congrats to my qualifier for X Marks the Spot, Rodney, this morning, who qualified with me. 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
4: 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I am often surprised, I am often shocked, but never do I know where that conversation's going to go.
3: Thank you. Nicest thing anybody's ever said to us. And with that in mind, there's this call.
5: Okay, so I'm like a week behind in podcasts. I'm listening to Woody and Wilcox give Chelsea the business for having two different kinds of butter. I believe it was said she has refrigerator butter and sitting out butter. Am I the only one to remember that Woody had sitting out butter on his desk when y'all were still in the old studio, and it was there for like 6 years, just sitting out in the open on his desk, and everybody acknowledges, not even like it was forgotten, like, hey, got butter sitting there, and the butter's like, yep, still sitting here, and Woody's like, yep, that's my desk butter. Yeah, I don't know of anybody else that has desk butter. I don't think we ever heard. Did that butter make the transition to the new studio? Thanks, guys.
6: It did not.
3: Woody, though, so we were talking about, do you keep your butter in the refrigerator or do you just have it sitting out, also known as sitting out butter? Woody did, in fact, have desk butter. Now, it wasn't 6 years, nor did it make the transition 3 years ago to our new studios. But you're not denying that there was a time, Woody, where in our office you had a stick of butter unwrapped and just open to God's glory sitting on your desk.
6: Yes, but there's no way it was there for 6 years as well. Number one,
3: the 6 year part is not the interesting part of the story.
6: It is to
3: me. It was there for multiple months, if not a year or two.
7: No, but correct me.
6: That is incorrect.
7: You weren't using it though. It was just, it was show butter at that point, right?
6: I don't recall why.
7: You just had it on your desk because you thought it was funny, conversation starter, maybe, just to be contrary or just different.
6: No, I like put it on a bagel or something and just left it there.
3: Just forgot about it.
7: But you didn't continue to use it, did you? Please tell me no.
6: No, I did not continue to use it.
3: He easily would have, though. It was covered up with like old clothing and stuff. Remember the desk at the old building, Chelsea?
7: Yeah.
3: Was a cavalcade of, what the hell is that?
6: I am a collector.
3: And underneath it all was an open stick of butter. That's all correct. And by the way, desk butter, does that ever sound like it should be on Urban Dictionary? I've looked it up. It's actually not. So if somebody wants to make an entry for desk butter on Urban Dictionary, please feel free.
6: I did have a Kit Kat that had expired in 2008, and we didn't move into that building until 2010. So that's how long that Kit Kat had been in that desk. Not mine, way before my time.
3: And why would you throw it away? You wouldn't.
6: No, you'll throw something like that away. It's a national treasure.
3: By the way, butter crotch is on Urban Dictionary, but not butter desk. Mm. So I'm going to let you look that up on your own, including butter churn, which is not what you think it is. And I'll just leave it there as well.
6: Put on your bonnet.
3: So appreciate the call, 704-FEZ-3200 or the talkback button on the iHeartRadio app. There was a Let me put it this way. If you're thinking about taking some sort of vacation this summer, I mean, here we are. We're unofficially into summer. Is it a cruise? Are you looking at a cruise? Because we hear a lot of interesting things about cruises. This is not, so I want to preface it right now. This is not going to be another story about people getting sick on a cruise, because that's a dime a dozen. Nor even is it going to be people who fall off of cruises, which is something that's become kind of an interest for the show. This is something we've never heard of happening on a cruise, and I want to share it with you next.
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8: Hey there, Fox 21 Storm Team. Meteorologist Nick Temple here, and happy Wednesday. Today's going to be a cooler day. By the time we get to the afternoon, we're really not going to see much change in temperature, only into the low 60s for our afternoon highs. And it comes with a lot of clouds and some rain showers. We'll see some rain showers earlier this morning. The heaviest of activity will fall in the morning hours, and then it'll start to taper off as we get to the afternoon. Could see a stray thunderstorm this afternoon, but plan for a wet day for our Wednesday.
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1: It is 9:04 on this Wednesday. Oh, no, it's 9:05. It's Wednesday. Good morning. I'm Summer Justice. Hope you're having a good one. I know traffic's still recovering from that crash around Cimarron Street. I think that was the southbound side, but yeah. Get around that. And we've got kind of some stormy weather today. We'll have one more look at your Fox 21 weather forecast later this hour. You have a new tune on the way from Muse. We'll talk about them because I'm giving tickets away tomorrow. So all that's coming up, plus Woody and Wilcox.
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1: So, I mean, it's unofficially summer now. You may be planning some sort of vacation, but even if you're not, there is a phenomenon, I'm going to call it, that we're all familiar with. And I'll explain that in a second. It has to do with what happened to this dude on a cruise. We hear a lot of weird things about cruises. A lot of times it has to do with an illness. That's not what this is. But the man is suing the Carnival Cruise folks, and it has to do with his feet. He claims he suffered severe burns on the pool deck. So much so that he has permanently damaged his feet. How much money would he like? Chelsea.
2: $20 million.
1: Okay.
3: $2 million.
1: Way to go big.
3: One for each foot.
1: $5 million is the correct answer. He supposedly, I believe, was in the pool and then was going to take what is listed here as a 20-step jaunt from the pool to retrieve his shoes. And in that 20-step jaunt, he suffered life-changing injuries to the bottom of his feet.
3: I grew up in Southern California, and the sand at the beach in the summertime is about as close as you can get to the surface of the sun.
2: I think Georgia's hotter.
3: Oh, I wouldn't doubt that it's hotter, Chelsea. I'll hear that argument. I've burned my feet.
2: We all have, haven't we?
3: Yeah, you learn that lesson like once where you take a couple steps. You're like, that's too hot. I'm going back into the water.
1: Well said.
2: But those rules go out the window when you've been drinking, or so I've heard from several people. We've had a caller call in one time, lost a couple toes, was drinking on the beach, walked back to his hotel, infection.
1: Right, but he had walked on pavement on like hot blacktop. This is on the deck of a cruise ship. You're just getting out of the pool. Was it not that hot when he got into the pool? Would be another question that I would have.
2: Yeah, like how did you get in?
1: By the way, as part of his lawsuit, he says that Carnival knew about two other people who had burned their feet so badly that they had to be amputated.
3: What is this surface made out of? Lava?
2: Right.
1: I have no idea.
2: I mean, I feel like I can see both sides here. I don't want to victim blame, but you get two steps into that and you're like, nope, and you're right back in the pool. Because you feel the heat. You're going to go 18 more steps on the surface of the sun.
1: I don't know how many steps he got. I don't think he got all the way. I don't know those answers. But again, what could that pool deck be made of that it's that bad?
2: I don't know, but I feel like I've encountered the hottest things I could possibly find in life growing up in Georgia. The interior of vehicles, a dashboard, the outside of a car. Don't get me started on Georgia asphalt. It's so hot they make songs about it. My husband didn't believe me until he took a chance with it. Because, you know, growing up in Maine, I guess it doesn't get as hot. But I was like, you cannot walk across that parking lot with bare feet. He's like, oh, I'm just going to get my shoes or whatever. And I was like, no, you're not. Give it a whirl. Next thing you know, he got three steps out and right back in.
1: And if he had suffered horrible burns, would he have then, sued the state of Georgia?
2: Probably.
1: For having too hot a concrete?
2: Yeah, the water park where we were. No signs up.
3: Sued the sun.
2: Is that what Carnival's going to do? Do something.
1: I can't imagine. They say 42 passengers have complained about, quote, white hot surfaces surrounding the pools on Carnival's fleet of ships.
2: Are they putting something on it to make it hotter? Is it, because I mean, if you just make the whole deck white, it should reflect some of that and keep it cooler theoretically, right?
3: Carnival has long been known to have the hottest decks.
2: At minimum, you think companies put up a sign like, hey, wear your shoes, could be hot.
3: We don't do that soft, cool deck that Disney does. Your Virgin Cruise Line wussy deck.
2: I'm sad about the man's feet, but I mean, unless you've grown up in some place where the sun works differently, you know this. You know this by the time you're of cruising age.
1: Do they make a card? Like, if you wanted to get somebody a sympathy card, do they make a sorry about your feet card? Is that a thing that exists out there?
2: Should be.
1: You said you're sad about the man's feet. It just made me think about that as a section.
3: Hallmark.
1: They've gotten really intricate with greeting cards and sympathy cards and all that stuff.
2: Yeah, they're $1 million.
1: Right. But it's like, oh, here's one if you're somebody's aunt or if you're over 30 or, you know, these sections in the card aisle at the grocery store or whatever.
2: So foot ailments could be an entire category. Right. I mean, there are other things.
1: They should have one that's just cruise related. That's for sure. Do you have a cruise injury? Like, is it an illness? Is it foot related?
2: Sorry, you fell overboard.
3: Does it have a foot condolence line? Yeah, aisle 3.
1: Fell over. Yeah, all of that stuff.
2: You don't know where to mail it when they fall over, though.
1: Excuse me, miss. Where are your cruise condolency cards? I have a foot thing. I don't know. 704-FEZ-30. It feels like we should have heard about this by now if it was a thing, but apparently things that are hot can burn you. 704-FEZ-3200. 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
1: That was Muse, Be With You. It is 9:21 on this Wednesday. That's off their upcoming album, The Wow Signal. And they are going to be having a show with Temper Trap, Portugal the Man at Fiddler's Green August 18th. I'm giving those tickets away tomorrow for Free Ticket Thursday. So you want to make sure you're hanging out with me at about 8:45 tomorrow morning. 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
3: Did anybody see that Rivers, the lead singer for Weezer, had released a bunch of acoustic tunes on his YouTube channel? I don't know how well you know the band. I mean, obviously, millions and millions of hits. Rivers is an interesting guy.
4: Oh, that's one way to put it.
3: Like, we've had a chance to interview him, and he's just a different kind of dude. Mm-hmm. I'll never forget, we've seen a lot of different concerts from backstage as well, and I've never seen anybody put on a welding mask and then play frisbee while the curtain is down, even after the show was supposed to start. Like, a band is late, it happens a lot, but a lot of times if a band's late, you assume that they're, you know, they've got something going on, something happened, there's been problems or whatever. We witnessed it from the other side, where the band is late, the crowd is getting restless, and on the backside of the curtain, Weezer from, or Rivers from Weezer, is playing frisbee with a welding mask on.
4: I think you're confusing a couple of different stories.
3: He did both. He tuned his guitar with a welding mask, and then they played frisbee backstage.
5: But I think he took the mask off for the frisbee.
3: Well, he's a braver man than I am. The point being, you get it. So he's released some acoustic songs on his YouTube channel, and some that you might not imagine.

0: Anybody recognize that?
1: That's Whitney Houston.
0: That is.
2: I want to dance with somebody?
0: That is correct. Yes. It is Whitney Houston's I Want to Dance with Somebody. And by the way, there was no context for any of these releases. He put 16 different songs up. Some of them are like 40 seconds. Some of them are as long as like a full length 4 minute type song. But that was it. There was no, hey, working on something, or what do you think?

0: Yes. So that's Jolene.
1: Like more than acoustic. That's produced.
0: Well, but it's not. It is still acoustic, I think, right? I don't know. Listen, are you going to get bogged down with what acoustic means?

0: pretty solid. Mm-hmm. Now, is it as solid as the time I did it?
1: When you were here before.
2: Oh, this is creepy.
1: Couldn't look you in the eye. You're just like an angel.
3: I like your version better. Honestly.
0: Well, there's something wrong with you, but I guess we already knew that.
4: Float like a feather in a beautiful world.
0: Again, Rivers from Weezer.
4: I wish I was special.
0: Released all of these on his YouTube channel, 16 different covers. So if that does it for you, there was none of this. That is solid work right there.
5: The seaweed is always greener in some
0: Man, he sounds so much like Chelsea in that one. That's almost eerie.
6: Sucking on a chili dog.
0: Nope.
6: Sucking on a chili dog.
0: That's not even related, but thank you.
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1: You want to share what you just shared off the air, on the air?
2: Well, it was amazing because I read the headline that the country of France has banned Zyns and other nicotine pouches throughout the entire country. Can't possess them, can't sell them, can't buy them. And should you go to France, and if you're one of those people that enjoys those nicotine pouches, 5 years in prison and a possible $430,000 fine.
1: What?
3: You've got to be messing something up, Woody.
1: Yeah, now, you know, Woody is not the strongest reader, so sometimes we do have to go back and double check. Yeah.
2: The prohibition extends to the use, acquisition, possession, and sale of the oral nicotine pouches, gum, or lozenges. Those violating the law could be penalized by up to 5 years in prison and a $436,600 fine.
1: So we've all seen the move away from nicotine and tobacco products, theoretically, although I don't know if it's really happening here, kind of. But under what circumstance would it be such a transgression that you'd have to do 5 years in prison?
3: And get a $500,000 fine.
1: Like, I don't understand what that is. I can see them being like, hey, it's banned from whatever. And you're like, okay, well, I mean, that's kind of what's happening everywhere. But why would it be illegal like that?
2: I think maybe due to social media, because those things are pretty prevalent on social media, at least the advertising. And they really want to put the hammer down to be like, look, we don't want people using this stuff.
3: Because they just want people to keep smoking in France.
2: It's funny that you say that. Chewing tobacco, medical devices used to quit smoking, such as gums and inhalers, not subject to the ban. So, like, you could get your Skoll or your Copenhagen and rock that, but should you just pull out a nicotine pouch, now you're going to jail.
3: It doesn't make sense. It sounds like a personal vendetta something.
1: Well, yeah, there's got to be something else missing. Do they feel that it's that much more dangerous, or has the company in their mind done something illegal that would make it illegal for you to be a part of it? It's got to be one of those things, right?
2: Other countries like Austria, Belgium, Germany, and the Netherlands have really restricted the sale of those nicotine pouches. France is the first one to criminalize their use or possession.
3: I'd like to see them try to do that and stand there and be like, we found this man and he had a Zyn pouch. We're going to jail him for 5 years. Welcome to our country. It doesn't make sense.
2: Right. You're getting off the plane. Anything to declare? No. Wait,
3: open your mouth. I have to do a check for those.
1: I mean, is it because they feel like you're addicting children with these? I mean, I know that's one of the arguments. Also, same with social media.
3: Addicting children how? Because, again, you can still smoke in France.
1: Right, but I think because it's flavored or they've made them more kid-friendly. I don't know. I'm theorizing, but I know a lot of those things, including the vaping, right? They feel like they're trying to hook kids, so it's a bigger transgression, whereas cigarettes, you're an adult, you know what you're doing, screw you, that sort of thing.
2: Nicotine pouches were the second most frequently used tobacco product by minors, eclipsed only by e-cigarettes.
3: Stop letting them buy them then. We had to struggle to buy alcohol underage. These kids running around with their vapes and stuff need to try just as hard.
2: Standing outside the liquor store. Right, hey, buddy.
3: Right.
2: You going in? You get us something?
3: That's step one to keeping it away from kids.
2: That's called character building. I'm with you, Chelsea.
1: Yeah, kids will never know just how hard and how much time we had to waste trying to get a stranger to buy us alcohol outside the liquor store. Oh, you kids today with whatever excuse you've got to get in and get it easy.
3: Right.
2: Get me a 40 of Colt 45 and a Penthouse magazine, please. It's going to be a banner weekend.
3: Okay, so if you're planning to travel to France.
2: Yeah. Make sure you keister those Zyns.
3: I might burn, Woody.
1: Are you sure they're not looking for that there as well? I mean, it is France.
0: And Wilcox Show.
3: Yeah!
4: Oh my God!
0: X-1039. 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The Colorado Renaissance Festival in Larkspur, opening weekend June 13th and 14th.
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3: 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Meteorologist Nick Temple here, and happy Wednesday. Today's going to be a cooler day. By the time we get to the afternoon, we're really not going to see much change in temperature, only into the low 60s for our afternoon highs. And it comes with a lot of clouds and some rain showers. We'll see some rain showers earlier this morning. The heaviest of activity will fall in the morning hours, and then it'll start to taper off as we get to the afternoon. Could see a stray thunderstorm this afternoon, but plan for a wet day for our Wednesday.
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1: Thank you, Nick Temple, for that. It's X1039. It is 9:48 on this Wednesday. We've got some things happening for you. Get yourself in the know. Like this weekend, the Outside Days Music Festival in Denver, which is going to be huge. You got Death Cab for Cutie kicking it all off. Free event, Queer Prom, May 30th at the Hillside Community Center, followed by the Youth Pride, June 6th. Same venue. The Colorado College Summer Music Festival, June 6th through 26th at Packard Hall. 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Man, June's upon us. We're going to be so busy. The Pikes Peak International Hill Climb, June 21st, Pikes Peak. 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
6: Covered a lot of bases today, and this kind of summarizes it. 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

0: We had so much going on today, we didn't even get to mention Nicolas Cage's latest thing, his series premiere, Spider-Noir. It's on Amazon. Live action based on the Marvel comic Spider-Man Noir. Set in the 1930s. Nicolas Cage, what cannot he do?
1: Man, he owes some back taxes.
0: Of course, we also found out yesterday that they're talking about now building a lunar base. Hopefully starting by 2029, I believe is what they said.
1: Technically, even starting later this year.
0: And by the way, Bezos's Blue Origin is involved. And that's not a euphemism for something, although it may be. We also had so much going on today, we didn't even get to talk about the newest trend in fitness, chess boxing. So we'll have to save that for tomorrow. Yes, it is where you box and play chess at the same time. You're welcome. Figure out how that might work in your head. Woody Game Wednesday today. It was a tough one for me and my partner as Chelsea crushed us. Did it have to do with celebrating Player Piano Day? Yes, it did. You can grab that and anything else on our podcast. 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

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And they just performed that at the American Music Awards. What made it really special is that Josh Dunn finally singing with Tyler Joseph. It was just like a really cool moment. You got to check it out. I'm Summer Justice. I hope you're enjoying on your Wednesday, the 103 free, your 103-minute commercial-free playlist, and we couldn't do it without the Black Sheep. 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

It's Southern Colorado's alternative, X1039, and Depeche Mode. Before that was New Turnstile, Never Enough. Speaking of new, I've got a new one for you coming up from The Strokes in just over five.

Cage the Elephant on X1039 into a new tune from The Strokes off their upcoming album Reality Awaits. That's out June 26th. This one's different for them. It's Going Shopping, new now.

Weezer on X1039. Before that, you had a new tune from The Strokes, Going Shopping. 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And recently, Rivers Cuomo uploaded a bunch of different covers he's done over the years to his YouTube. Some of them are full songs, some of them are just snippets, but very interesting. Go check that out.

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Talking Heads, X1039, and that's going to see me out the door. I'm Summer Justice. Thanks for listening with me this morning and Woody and Wilcox earlier on. But your 103 free, that continues next with Eden. 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And I said Eden's coming in next. Your next chance to get qualified for X Marks the Spot with Eden coming up. Plus in the noon hour, the best of the early aughts with the Lunch 2K. All right, we'll see you back here tomorrow for a free Ticket Thursday. Tons of great concert tickets going out the door. Have a good one.

The Alternative, X1039, with Until the Sun Explodes. That, of course, new music from Sublime. And thanks for joining me here for the second half of your 103 free, 103 minutes, nary a single commercial, all thanks to the Black Sheep. 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But don't worry, I'm going to let you know what shows they've got coming up that I am most looking forward to. We'll get to that in about 10-ish minutes. 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

And hey, man, I'm part of that as well. Thanks for hanging out for the second half of your 103 Free, brought to you by the good folks at the Black Sheep. Really cool shows going down. Later tonight, you can catch Arch Spire, Long Roads, Big Loads Tour. They knew what they were doing with that one. That one's going down tonight at the Black Sheep. Then on, let's see, Friday, May 29th, you can catch Sending Skyward with Scars Over Graves and The Morning Shift. That should be a good one. And of course, I'm also very much looking forward to seeing Bad Cop, Bad Cop with Cheap Perfume and Pretty Bitter. That show going down on Saturday, June 6th. So you got some time. Either way, there's so many shows that I do not have time to mention. So make sure you're checking them out for yourself. Get all those good details over at blacksheeprocks.com. And while you're doing that, here's No Doubt

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Now, I don't know what it was about the music video for that last song, Gives You Hell, but something about it was like really enchanting to me as a tween. I don't know, dude. I felt like I watched that music video a not normal amount of times. I don't know. It was really entertaining as a child. Something about Tyson Ritter, like riding a lawnmower across someone's fence. I don't know. It was chaos and I was all about it. Up next, I've got new music from Dirty Heads. This is for their upcoming record called Seven Seas. Drops on June 12th. New now. It's one of those days.

0: Smashing Pumpkins for your 103.3 right here on X1039. In fact, that tune closing out 103 minutes of commercial-free music. Big thank you to the Black Sheep for bringing you that this week. We love them. They've got really cool shows coming up. The Black Sheep Comedy Night featuring Ben Roy. That's going down on Thursday, June 25th. Get some laughs in. Year of our Lord 2026. We all could use it. Then you can get in on All Your Friends, the Indie Dance Party. That one's going down Friday, July 10th. And if you love your local music, which I know you do, all sensible people do, well then don't forget 719 Day going down at the Black Sheep, Vultures, and What's Left Records on Sunday, July 19th. So get your details, see what other incredible shows the Black Sheep have got coming up. Check them out online, blacksheeprocks.com. And I assure you, we've got a really good mix. Some new tunes headed your way, some not so new tunes. I'm particularly excited to have a sad party with Joy Division. That's headed your way. Hang tight. It's X1039.
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10: Hey there, Fox 21 Storm Team, meteorologist Nick Temple here, and happy Wednesday. Today's going to be a cooler day. By the time we get to the afternoon, we're really not going to see much change in temperature, only into the low 60s for our afternoon highs. And it comes with a lot of clouds and some rain showers. We'll see some rain showers earlier this morning. The heaviest of activity will fall in the morning hours, and then it'll start to taper off as we get to the afternoon. Could see a stray thunderstorm this afternoon, but plan for a wet day for our Wednesday.
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Oh, I love it. If you find yourself jonesing for your own 80s coming-of-age moments, well, you'll have to get into the specifics of that. But there is a really cool show that could facilitate that feeling. If you don't know, Howard Jones taken over with... Hold on, let me get all my facts right. Howard Jones taken over... Fiddler's Green Amphitheater with Wang Chung, The English Beat, and Modern English. That's going down July 30th. You can find show details and that ticket link over on the concert calendar page at x1039radio.com. And we've got Lunch 2K coming up. I'm very excited for an hour of my favorite early 2000s throwbacks. And I swear we also got something important to do. Oh yeah, that's right. We're going to go looking for treasure. Going to get you qualified for X Marks the Spot. 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

X1039 Modest Mouse with Float On for Lunch 2K. Here we are, being really brave about the fact that we all have to be awake and productive right now, despite the fact that this is just some of the most impressive nap-taking weather I think we've experienced in a hot minute. Oh, I love a cloudy, rainy day. Unfortunately, we got things to do, and that's totally fine. Because one of those things we've got to do is get you qualified for X Marks the Spot that's coming up this hour, giving you your heads up. But for now, let's focus on this next artist, Beck. He is going to be taking over Red Rocks Amphitheater on October 1st for the Ride Lonesome Tour. Show details and that ticket link over at x1039radio.com. Here's Hell Yes.

It's X1039. Such a perfect day for that throwback from the Shins. I love it. That was New Slang. Also turns out to be the perfect day to get you qualified for X Marks the Spot, presented by Ruffrano's Hell's Kitchen Pizza. Our winner for X Marks the Spot, round one, is going to get $700. But then they have to somehow choose between My Chemical Romance tickets or Noah Kahan tickets. Oh, dude, I cannot imagine. That's going to be a fun one to watch. Someone trying to make that decision. You know, I do always say that. And then the day comes, we get our grand prize winner, and they're like, oh, easy. It's this. Which I applaud. I can't imagine being willing to make that kind of decision. But before you can make that decision, you got to make sure you get yourself qualified. You'll have three chances throughout the day. Once you get yourself qualified, you'll be asked to open a magical treasure chest. Inside could be lots of prizes, random treasures like tickets to the Renaissance Festival. Could be a boat ride at the Pueblo Riverwalk. Maybe a ticket to the Smooth Alpaca Experience or the Gator Farm. Maybe the Pueblo Zoo. Could be concert tickets. It's a fun surprise. You'll have to find out. And then, of course, don't forget to join us. We're going to have our grand prize giveaway going down at Red Sunset Grill on June 27th. We'll be out there from noon until 2 p.m. Some light tomfoolery, some shenanigans will ensue, but it's going to be a good time. Want to give a huge thank you to our supporting sponsors, Rick's Garden Center, Solar Roast Coffee, The Public House at the Alexander, and Marie Jewelers.

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1: X1039, holy crap. You were on top of it today. I got calls before the cue to call was even done playing. Let's head over to the alternative rock line. See who I've got on the phone. X1039, caller number 10. Ahoy. Who's this?
2: Hi, it's Melanie.
1: Melanie, how's it going?
2: I'm good. How are you doing?
1: Oh, good. I'm fighting for my life trying to stay awake in this sleepy weather. What about you?
2: Oh, no, I know. It's a whole mood, right? It's weird.
1: All right, Melanie, moment of truth. You get to pick between treasure chest number one, treasure chest number two, and treasure chest number three. What's the gut instinct?
2: Let's go number three.
1: Ooh, okay, chest number three, fingers crossed. Oh my gosh, Melanie, congrats. You do have a prize in this chest. You just scored a pair of tickets to Catch the Cab. They're taking over Summit Music Hall on June 9th.
2: Oh, sweet, thank you.
1: Awesome. Okay, so now that you're qualified, you've got your prize, I want to know, if you happen to be our grand prize winner, what tickets are you going to go for? My Chemical Romance or Noah Kahan?
2: My Chemical Romance, all the way.
1: Oh my gosh. Yeah. You didn't even have to think about it. You were prepared.
2: 100%.
1: All right. Well done, Melanie. No worries. If you didn't get qualified with me today, your next chance coming up with Crowley on the afternoon drive. And then, of course, once you get yourself qualified, don't forget to hang out with us at Red Sunset Grill. That giveaway going down on June 27th. We'll be out there from noon until 2 p.m. Gonna get you back into your playlist. Here's the White Stripes on X1039.

0: The Alternative, X1039. That was Paramore with Crush, Crush, Crush. And hey, popping on, because the Colorado State Fair's concert lineup has finally dropped. And you know what? You'll never believe this, but I've got some thoughts on it. let's see. Got some good names. Like on Friday, August 28th, you can catch Ian Munsick. They've got Dylan Scott on August 29th, Neil McCoy on August 30th, and on Thursday, September 3rd, you'll never guess, the Beach Boys. Now, I would like to put a giant asterisk by the Beach Boys because at best, this is a really good imitation of the Beach Boys, fronted by everyone's favorite guy, Mike Love. Listen, I've got a lot of love for the State Fair. I've got a lot of love for the Beach Boys, but I have absolutely zero love for Mike Love. Do you understand how shameless you got to be Mike Love touring for the 60th anniversary of Pet Sounds, an album that he fought tooth and nail? There's a very famous line attributed to Mike Love, something along the lines of, "Don't mess with the formula." Freaking Mike Love. Anyways, also, Colorado State Fair, gonna have the I Love the 90s tour. That's going down on September 5th. And on September 6th, The Fray with Rome. So overall, we got some really good music options. And of course, a Beach Boys cover band. We love that for the great state of Colorado. Martine's headed your way. It's X1039.
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6: Hey there, Fox 21 Storm Team. Meteorologist Nick Temple here, and happy Wednesday. Today's going to be a cooler day. By the time we get to the afternoon, we're really not going to see much change in temperature, only into the low 60s for our afternoon highs. And it comes with a lot of clouds and some rain showers. We'll see some rain showers earlier this morning. The heaviest of activity will fall in the morning hours, and then it'll start to taper off as we get to the afternoon. Could see a stray thunderstorm this afternoon, but plan for a wet day for our Wednesday.
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Baruch Assault on Southern Colorado's Alternative X1039. My goodness. 1:10 on our, what is it, Wednesday afternoon? I hope that's correct. It is Wednesday. Well done, us. We're killing it. Thanks for hanging out with X1039. My name's Eden. Up next is brand new music from Noah Kahan coming off his new record, The Great Divide. Before we listen to it, want to remind you, Noah Kahan taking over Coors Field on August 8th and 9th. And wouldn't you know it, X1039 can get you hooked up with a pair of tickets to that show if you are our grand prize winner for X Marks the Spot. So make sure you're hanging out with Crowley. He's got your next chance to get qualified. New now from Noah Kahan, here's Doors.

hung by the people who wrote it and not just a rogue dude at a house party with a guitar. I'm sorry, but we've all been personally victimized by them. Have we not? It's okay, though. Keep that creative, artistic spark alive. Just not in my general vicinity, please. Hey, coming up just over 10 minutes, want to remind you what's up for grabs on X1039's text line. It's a really good one. Spoiler alert. So, to ensure you are ready to receive that information, let's get a headbanger going. It's The Clash on X1039.

0: Different Kind of Love on the Alternative X1039. That, of course, brand new music from Young the Giant. Ooh, their show with Cold War Kids will be here before you know it. That's going down on July 31st over at Dillon Amphitheater. 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That show is going down at Ball Arena on August 23rd. 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
14: Hey there, Fox 21 Storm Team. Meteorologist Nick Temple here, and happy Wednesday. Today's going to be a cooler day. By the time we get to the afternoon, we're really not going to see much change in temperature, only into the low 60s for our afternoon highs. And it comes with a lot of clouds and some rain showers. We'll see some rain showers earlier this morning. The heaviest of activity will fall in the morning hours, and then it'll start to taper off as we get to the afternoon. Could see a stray thunderstorm this afternoon, but plan for a wet day for our Wednesday.
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0: The Alternative X1039 with Better Days. That, of course, the latest from Yellow Card. I hope you got to see them at the Junkyard, last week? I myself did not make it to that one, but I had a friend who went and told me it was pretty damn legendary. They were suffering from a real bad bangover, which is not a phrase I created. A bangover is what Cream Magazine refers to as the headache you get from headbanging too much at a show. It's a real thing. Unfortunately, it's coming for you, so be aware of that. Let's see, this next artist got a new record on the way called Until the Sun Explodes, drops on June 12th. Here's Sublime with Bad Fish.
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0: 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Now, of course, we know your 2 at 2 is coming up on X1039. One of my favorite artists being featured. And you know what? I don't love what that says about me, but at the same time, I'm not particularly mad. So let's see if you can guess who's being featured based on this very short, very stingy clip I'm giving you.
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0: Weezer for your 2 at 2 right here on X1039. About damn time. I have been waiting for Weezer to pop up on the 2 at 2, and I'm so thrilled. It's finally here. Now, before I get you into your second song, which, by the way, has had a bit of a comeback on the internet, I wanted to hear about what it was like for a band's older songs to have this big of a comeback on the internet. So I've got a clip featuring Weezer members Rivers Cuomo and Brian Bell talking about what it's like for a song to kind of have a second moment, a second life. Let's listen to what they had to say.
1: Well, I remember it's actually 2010 that I started hearing Best Coast, and I just fell in love with them so much. And I reached out to Bethany, and she came down to the studio, and we recorded the first version. Then I kind of forgot about it, and 4 years later, Weezer recorded it for
2: It was our last record with Rick Ocasek,
1: yeah.
2: And I'm probably he found it, right? Maybe, because he probably went through all your songs.
1: Well, I remember playing like 100 demos for hundreds of people, including lots of fans and everything, and that one always came out at or near the top. Yeah, I wish Rick was still around to see the song doing so well. I'm pretty self-doubting, so like when a song bombs at radio, I'm like, oh yeah, I get why that didn't work.
2: I'm the opposite. I think exactly what you're thinking.
3: Yeah.
2: And like, I was like, I've been trying to get that song in our set for years. So this has been a nice little like I told you so moment for me.
0: My goodness, imagine being members of Weezer and being like, yeah, that's okay that didn't work out. That's ludicrous, dude. It's freaking Weezer. So in honor of this song having a comeback moment on the internet, here's Weezer with Go Away.

Talking Heads on Southern Colorado's Alternative X1039. Up next, a new tune for you because, hey, you've been so good all day. And so have I. And we all deserve a treat. This one's coming from Muse. First single for their upcoming record called The Wow Signal drops on June 26th. And then they take over Fiddler's Green Amphitheater on August 18th. Show details and that ticket link over on the concert calendar page at x1039radio.com. 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Here's B.

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It's X1039 with Double Take. That's new music from Edge Hill. Ooh, one of my favorite pieces of news I can get in the year of 2026 is that we are getting new music from an old band. Doesn't happen very often, but my gosh. It's like day-altering news. I'm super hyped. If you haven't heard the news, longtime friends Ian McKay, who's of course in Fugazi and Minor Threat, is teaming up with the Henry Rollins, and together they are working on releasing a shelved 1977 Cramps album called The Gravest Gravy. Now, this is a bit of a throwback to the Cramps' very first EP called The Gravest Hits. An incredible band, the Cramps. If you're not into weird goth theatrical rockabilly, I mean, I don't know what to tell you other than it's a really wonderful, ominous band to have in your life. So there's no announcing on when this is going to be released, just that it's in the works. And that also, this Cramps record that was never released was produced by the legendary Alex Chilton. So I'm unbelievably hyped for this news. Let me know if you are. You can hit up our text line. That number is 719-219-7625.

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11: Hey there, Fox 21 Storm Team. Meteorologist Nick Temple here, and happy Wednesday. Today's going to be a cooler day. By the time we get to the afternoon, we're really not going to see much change in temperature, only into the low 60s for our afternoon highs. And it comes with a lot of clouds and some rain showers. We'll see some rain showers earlier this morning. The heaviest of activity will fall in the morning hours, and then it'll start to taper off as we get to the afternoon. Could see a stray thunderstorm this afternoon, but plan for a wet day for our Wednesday.
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0: funny.
1: X1039, that was Joe with Basic Being Basic. Now I know, with that long weekend, my entire week has been thrown off, but hopefully this is in a good way. Thursday is happening tomorrow, regardless of whether or not you are prepared for it. But the good news is that it's also Free Ticket Thursday, and we are doing different shows on different day parts. So if you want a heads up about what's up for grabs and when you got to be hanging out to try to score those tomorrow, well, then just hang out with me. Just over 10 minutes, I'll give you the rundown. Right now, we got Green Day with Longview.

0: David Bowie on Southern Colorado's Alternative X1039. All right, the time has come. I got to get out of here. But before I can do that, want to make sure you know what's going down for Free Ticket Thursday tomorrow. We have got a different pair of tickets up for grabs during different day parts. So if you're a Muse head, you got to see them at Fiddler's Green Amphitheater on August 18th. You're going to want to hang out with Summer Justice tomorrow morning. Then middays with myself, I can get you hooked up with a pair of tickets to catch the Violent Femmes taking over Mission Ballroom on September 13th. Ooh, and everyone's favorite Crowley, he's got Sublime tickets for when they take over Ford Amphitheater on August 6th. And Nights with Starling, she's going to get you hooked up with Rufus DeSoul tickets. They're taking over Folsom Field on August 22nd. So make sure you're hanging out with X1039 throughout the day. Don't worry, we'll give you some more reminders tomorrow about what's up for grabs and when. In the meantime, just take this moment, mentally prepare yourself, ensure you've got some good karma so that it's working on your side. Thanks for hanging out on your Wednesday afternoon. Like I said, I'm leaving for the day. Crowley taking over next, got your next chance to get qualified for X Marks the Spot, and he's got a super secret 3 o'clock throwdown that not even I know about. All right, so I'll be listening as well. We'll find out together. Have a fantastic rest of your day. I'll catch you tomorrow. It's X1039.
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4: 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One out of five dentists recommends X1039 Afternoons with Crowley. Hello there. I actually do have a dentist appointment tomorrow, so better start brushing my teeth tonight. Well, look at this lovely rainy day here where I'm stuck inside with limited window view. That's okay. Hey, maybe we can bring the rain inside into our souls, in our bodies, whatever method you prefer. Well, we've got a day ahead of us here, an afternoon, 4:20 coming up. Got Drive at 5 with your requests. We might be talking about the lady who got pulled over. Cops said she was using her phone, had her phone in her hand, but she only had one hand. It actually went to court today. I'll tell you about it. And there was that story about Ian McKay and Henry Rollins working together and got all excited, thought they were doing a musical project together. No, they were doing some work behind the scenes on other music and just found out what that was. And oh, damn. Okay, excitement back. And then otherwise, coming up next, 3 o'clock Throwdown, where I play you a new song and I see what you think about it here. So I'll tell you what, as teased yesterday, I have two separate flag songs. Would you prefer soul flag or alt flag? Shoot me a text, 719-219-7625. Soul flag or alt flag? We'll see what the audience decides. That's coming up next. But first, why don't we do some different strokes for the same folks? It's last night on X1039.

0: 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But will you?
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0: All right. Hello, 3 O'Clock Throwdown. I play a new song. I ask your thoughts. And it's brought to you today by Mother Muffs. And hey, just for sending me those thoughts, which I steal from your brain and you can never access them again. It's a little bit like how Ursula steals the Little Mermaid's voice. Slightly. But just for a small portion of your brain. It's no big deal whatsoever. But that brought to you by Mother Muffs. And just for doing that, yeah, you've got a shot at this Mother Muffs gift certificate. So you can get out there and get breakfast all day, all the way till midnight. Now, it's not just a Brextaurant, which I'm going to go ahead and consider that one coined and minted that name. They've also got a full menu of delicious sandwiches, burgers, amazing chicken tenders, but omelets, skillets, chicken and waffles. 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And today, I gave you the choice between Soul Flag and Alt Flag. And I know both of those are combinations of words that don't really appear together. So several people got confused. Someone thought I said Soul Fly. Buster, of course, thought I said Adult Flag. From Brent, I got a gif of Bart talking to Milhouse saying, "You traded my soul for Pogs? Oh, Pogs." And then I believe this is a vote for Soul Glow from Eric right here. But the Alt Flag wins it. And strangely, I don't know how they keep doing this to me right here, but alt country and Americana adjacent artists that put out stuff that doesn't sound that Americana none or that alt country. What are they trying to pull right here? What is Avery Hellman, a.k.a. Ismay, trying to pull? Former rancher, alt country musician. But they found themselves while looking for Lucinda Williams. Back in 2023, Hellman hard at work on an album, podcast, and documentary looking into the psyche of the country singer-songwriter when suddenly started getting into poetry, started writing poetry. In fact, was invited out to the National Cowboy Poetry Gathering in Nevada and made a big old splash. Now, here we go with a new project known as Ismay. The new album, Half Truth, comes out June 12th. And this lead single right here, called American Flag. Let me know what you think of this track with a text, 719-219-7625. Ismay, American Flag for the 3 O'Clock Throwdown on X-1039.

Ismay with American Flag for the 3 o'clock throwdown on X1039. I'm Crowley. Everybody's always trying to get me to listen to alt-country and Americana and stuff. And I'm like, listen, buddy. No, but if you listen to Chris Stapleton? No, and I never will. Say it one more time, and that's another lifetime I'm not going to ever listen to Chris Stapleton. But I gotta say, Ismay rolling in there with the quasi-psychedelic Beatles sound. About as close as anyone's gotten me there. In fact, I don't know if I would have been as positive about it if I knew it was described as alt country right there. Well, let's see. What do you think? Buster says, bruh. He had the cough in the text. That was me performing that. Bruh, this sounds like a song that my mom would listen to on the way to church to save Buster's soul from the fiery depths of hell. Chris said, US, US, US. Let's see. Isaac says, I love how she was staring with her left eye. Where was she looking with her right eye? Wave that American flag, sister. Brent says her dulcet tones are what sailors hear before crashing onto the rocks, forever doomed to the cold depths. The curse of the siren. Steven said, digging it. Good vibes. Eric says, not bad. I think I'll need to dive into the lyrics deeper, though. I feel like I'm missing something by not paying as close of attention as I should have. But seriously, how does someone not like a song with a clarinet track in the background? I feel that. But boy, did I hear the word rodeo in there. And that sure brought up some doubt in this old punk kid's brain. Well, keep it. Let me know what you think. 719-219-7625. Mother Muff gift certificate still up for grabs. Well, also today, since I didn't mention it previously, 4:30, another chance for you to qualify for X Marks the Spot right now. Let's see if we can find the way. It's Fastball on X1039.

Further comments for the 3 o'clock throwdown. Again, played the new track from Ismay, American Flag. Natalie says the music part of the song reminds me of some Wanda Jackson. The singing reminds me of First Aid Kit. I done almost forgot about First Aid Kit. Jamie says, dude, was this track in Portlandia? This is a Sparkle Pony tune. Turn down the suck. Seriously, I thought the song was... And then says some stuff I can't say right there. Or should know better than to say. So, but let's say it's music to put a dog down to. Ruby says the American Flag song had the voice of the Cranberries. Dolores O'Riordan. I probably mispronounced that last name. I'm a little soft on my Gaelic, frankly. And then Carrie said it was so calming I had to pull over and grab a snack at the gas station to stay awake. Well, keep letting me know. 719-219-7625 if you heard it. If you didn't, well, don't lie to me then. All right. Newell Khan coming up right now. New 21 Pilots. It's Drag Path on X1039.

0: X1039, Noah Kahan, The Great Divide. Our big X Marks the Spot giveaway gives you a shot at Noah Kahan tickets. If that's something that tickles your fancy. Well, hey, 4:30 is your moment here. Also, your shot at opening a treasure chest, getting additional prize action, and making your way out to the big final event. But, hey, certainly not the only thing we've got going on right now. Oh, look at this fun one right here on our app right now, because we like to do ticket giveaways on our app, get our numbers up, all that. And if you open up the app right now, you can enter to win tickets to see Danny Elfman, the Colorado Springs Philharmonic, playing music from the movies of Tim Burton at the Ford, August 22nd. Oh, it's the Elfman! Let me tell you, dude looks just as weird as you would imagine someone named Elfman would look. It fits. You're like, okay, no, I see it. Yeah, absolutely. Well, hey, if you want to see that in person, see the Elfman, get your Tim Burton on. Dark but whimsical. Pop open that app. Maybe scroll down a bit if necessary and enter to win. 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Or either of the app stores. That's all it takes. Which Tim Burton film is your favorite? I'd be down to see, Beetlejuice, dude. Did Danny Elfman do the music for Ed Wood? That one's a rather underappreciated one right there. Always really dug Ed Wood. That's what turned me on to Plan 9 from Outer Space. Get that app. Win some tickets. 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

X1039, wet leg. 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What is the sound of one hand clapping for itself for defeating a police officer? 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

0: 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Hey, it's your boy Crowley. And have you ever seen videos of people that will, like, kind of mess with cops? Those are clearly people that don't have a criminal history or any worries about possible warrants out. Because I'm like, nope. I think it's hilarious. I sure as hell would never put myself in that position. Not worth the laugh, frankly. And police have guns. Nope. That's all pull pranks on people that don't have the power to end my life. Like, there was the dude that was rolling around with the cookie in the shape of an iPhone. Or like the magicians that will go up to police and ask if they want to buy any weed and then make it disappear. They'll like show them the bag. Well, on the other side of this is when you've got essentially a get out of jail free card, but it doesn't quite work. There was a lady recently who had an amputated right hand. She's only got the one left hand. She's got to drive with that one. Got pulled over. Officer said, saw her holding a phone. She pops up the arm, the handless arm. And she's like, so are we done here? And he's like, nah. In fact, it goes super fun. I should have grabbed this audio, but essentially he says, you weren't using your phone, hand of God. So she lifts up her lack of one, and he's like, other hand. And he still can't appreciate the irony right there. I may have stolen that from a Reddit comment. Well, good news. She had her court date today, and the charges were dropped. Dog, that officer. I'll go ahead and say it. Clearly someone who demands to be right and doesn't take being proven wrong very well. Still trying to give her a ticket. That's the only question is, like, was she holding the get out of jail free card in the one hand? All right, enough about that. Well, hey, coming up here, we got 420. 4:30, we are rocking. X marks the spot. We'll probably do some other stuff too while we're at it. It's X1039.
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17: Hello from the Fox 21 Storm Team. My meteorologist, Robert Hahn, as we head through the rest of the evening and into tonight, partly to mostly cloudy skies with some scattered showers around, mainly before midnight. Overnight lows in the upper 40s. On Thursday, partly to mostly sunny skies with a chance for some late-day showers and storms. High temperatures topping out in the low 70s. We are.

How far 17 years I've been going in back. 17 more will bury me. And somebody please just tie me down. 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

X1039, the Yeah, Yeah, Yeahs. I always identify with that song, but on the other side of it, like, I think if I tried to dance, I would be dead. I think that would be fatal. Well, let's see here. 420 coming up. A little stupid fake commercial action going there. And 430, that's the big one, man. X marks the spot. Your chance to open a treasure chest. Your chance to have to pick between two big-ass sets of tickets. That's coming up. First, Sublime with their new one, Until the Sun Explodes, on X1039.

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3: Oh, what a lovely rainy 420. It's one of the perfect, one of the most perfect times for a 420. What a choice day, too. I mean, we get rain here, certainly, but a lot of times it's like just in the morning, just in the afternoon. We are approaching that summer period where, you know, somewhere around 3 o'clock or so, we get the 15-minute rain. It just blows through, and it's nice. It cools things down, but it's so rare to just get an all-day cloudy rain. So pleasant, so soothing. With all the madness going on in the world, who needs that? Forget about it all. Just go stand outside and let the rain dribble on your face. Well, I have another way for you to get cooled down here. I actually have a couple because X marks a spot coming up that you might get a little heated with that one. 4:30 for X marks a spot qualifying. So let us tarry not. 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

0: X1039 Modest Mouse picking Dragon's pockets. 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Yep. 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Will it be your moment? The time is now. Is it yours? Let's find out.
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4: Starting off this afternoon's commute with an accident. This has actually resulted with the closure of the off-ramp from northbound I-25 to InterQuest Parkway. No word as to when they'll have this back in business and reopened. Northbound I-25 between Tejon and Cimarron, we've got a crash there that's on the left shoulder, seeing slowdowns back through South Nevada Avenue. And we've got a crash north Carefree Circle at Peterson Road. This traffic report is sponsored by Colorado State Patrol. The average cost of first-time DUI in Colorado is over $13,000, and a conviction gives you a criminal record. Make a plan for a sober ride before the party begins. Don't underestimate impairment. Colorado State Patrol. I'm Leslie Scott. That's traffic on X1039.
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18: Hello from the Fox 21 Storm Team. My meteorologist, Robert Hahn, as we head through the rest of the evening and into tonight, partly to mostly cloudy skies with some scattered showers around, mainly before midnight. Overnight lows in the upper 40s. On Thursday, partly to mostly sunny skies with a chance for some late-day showers and storms. High temperatures topping out in the low 70s.
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0: White Stripes on X1039. Hey, it's your boy Crowley. Well, hey, we just did a little freaking X Marks the Spot action. So why don't we go over to the phone line, see who we got here. All right, identify yourself.
1: You have Megan.
0: Megan, ahoy. How are you doing today?
1: Well, I am fantastic because I'm talking to you.
0: Oh, I was hoping you were like had won the lottery or something.
1: There's still time, though. There's still time.
0: Well, technically. You might need, from what I understand of the statistics, you might need all the rest of time to guarantee them. As it were. But hey, you're already caller 10, so this already puts you in as a winner here. Are you enjoying this rain today?
1: I am.
0: What is your favorite rainy day activity?
1: Oh, you know, I lived in Washington by Seattle, where every activity was a rainy day activity. So I can be very flexible when it comes to that.
0: All right. You've chosen rain. You've chosen violence. But are you ready to choose a treasure chest? One, two, or three?
1: I'm going to go with my initial instinct of chest one.
0: Chest number one. Let's find out. Hey, Megan. Do you have any vinyl records?
1: I have some, yes.
0: Well, how about something to play them on? Because you just won a new turntable, Megan.
1: Oh, my God. That's so awesome. I tried so hard to win your vinyl countdown, and I did not win, and I was so upset.
0: Look at that. The universe provides, man. All right, well, I went a little over my time here, so since I teased it earlier, I'm just going to give you the deets really fast. There had been talk a while ago, Fugazi and Minor Threat's Ian McKay and Henry Rollins from Black Flag and, you know, Rollins Band were working together, and I got super excited. I was like, please, please make some new music, and Henry Rollins came out and was like, all right, settle down, everybody. No, we're not making music. We're bringing back some... We're doing a repress, basically a reprint of something that deserves it. I'm like, I hate you, but I love you, and I will accept whatever record you choose that needs to be reprinted. Dog, they are helping to release the unreleased 1977 Cramps album, horror punk classics, The Cramps, but the album was produced by Alex Chilton of Big Star? Are you joking my ass? That was a thing that existed on this world with us, and it wasn't released? What crazy a-hole, what stupid dumbass was like, oh, we have Alex Chilton producing The Cramps? Yeah, the people don't want that. My head about wants to explode from that. So, okay, fair enough, Ian McKay and Henry Rollins. You have redeemed yourself. Well, hey, if you want to redeem yourself, you don't need to. But you got requests for the drive at 5? Hit me up with a text, 719-219-7625. It's next.
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3: We still have the closure of the off-ramp. Northbound I-25, the off-ramp to Interquest Parkway, that has been closed. This is due to an accident, so it may be there for a while before they can get it completely cleared. North Carefree Circle near Peterson Road. We've got an accident being reported there as well. The accident that we had on I-25, that has actually been cleared. 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
1: And here we are, once again, with a taste of freedom. But that's all. Just a hint. Just enough to rub it in that you got to go back to work tomorrow. Well, at the very least, the Drive at 5 today is one that caps off a delightfully cloudy, rainy day, of which we get so few here. And also, it's brought to you by Analog Books, Records, and Bar. So the entire Drive at 5 here, we get to be reminded of vinyl and books and coffee and alcohol. Just the best things in life, man. So let's just lean into that as hard as we can. Well, got some requests already set up here. What are we looking at here? Nirvana, REM. Got some new requests popping in here. Let's see what I can pull off. For now, don't panic at the disco. I write sins, not tragedies. It's X1039's Drive at 5, brought to you by Analog Books, Records, and Bar.

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1: We still have the closure of the off-ramp. Northbound I-25, the off-ramp to Interquest Parkway, that has been closed. This is due to an accident, so it may be there for a while before they can get it completely cleared. North Carefree Circle near Peterson Road, we've got an accident being reported there as well. The accident that we had on I-25, that has actually been cleared. 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
1: Cage the Elephant on X1039. I know it's nice and dark and chill and relaxed out there, but don't close your eyes yet if you are still driving. Otherwise, you will close your eyes for good at that point. Well, let's see here. We got new music from In Color coming up. We got Requested Nirvana. But first, hey, Requested REM. Perfect for today. South Central Rain. I'm sorry. It says that last part in parentheses. It's X1039's Drive at 5, brought to you by Analog Books, Records, and Bar.

X1039's Drive at 5, Nirvana, Serve the Servants. You know, back in the mid-90s, jazz pianist Herbie Hancock released an album called The New Standard, where he did a bunch of covers, essentially trying to establish like old jazz standards, that these could be new standards. And while it included covers of songs by Peter Gabriel and the Beatles, even Babyface, it also featured a cover of the song All Apologies by Nirvana. And it's so good. But deep down, I kind of wish he also would have done Serve the Servants. Because even though maybe not when you break down the standard recording, it does have almost a little bit of jazz alignment to it. And I've tried it personally. It handles some seventh chords like butter. Oh my goodness, so good. Maybe I'll have to do it someday. But in the meantime, I'll just do this. Other people's music. It's In Color with Headlights on X1039's Drive at 5, brought to you by Analog Books, Records, and Bar.

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1: Getting reports of some heavier traffic southbound I-25 between Garden of the Gods and Fillmore. Expect to see some heavier traffic through there. Of course, we are seeing quite the crowd as you head northbound on Powers Boulevard, especially between Galley Road and Palmer Park Boulevard, South Carefree Circle, and then up through North Carefree Circle. That pretty much is at a crawl. 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I'm Leslie Scott. 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

The Killers on X1039. Hey, look at this. The Drive at 5 brought to you by Analog Books, Records, and Bar. This month, which is about wrapped up here, of course, busting out the book of the month. This month, The Wedding People by Allison Esbach, about a woman who sort of finds herself while a member of a wedding party. And they also added as a bonus book, Stag Dance by Tori Peters, because it helps add to the whole discussion of community and identity. Their record of the month, Alligator Bites Never Heal by Doechii. Get that one for 10% off, 20% off for the books of the month. But also out there, they've got other books, other records, gifts, beer, wine, cocktails, all the good stuff, man. If you're in on that book club selection, the book of the month, they're going to have that one next Thursday, June 4th at 7 p.m. at the Pueblo location. And, of course, Solar Rose Coffee in both analogs. So enjoy some coffee while you're at it. Ooh. AnalogPueblo.com. Hey, look at this. It's new Jonah Kagan. God Needs the Devil on X1039's Drive at 5.

Oasis on X1039's Drive at 5. We're getting close to the end here, so I hope you're getting close to home or the bar or your side piece's house, wherever you're headed. Just make sure you enjoy it wherever you're going. Let's see here. NXS and The Cure coming up, but first requested Seven Mary Three, Waters Edge. I'll figure out where the apostrophe S's go someday. It's X1039. And before it gets too late, I realize grammatically correct it would be to say apostrophes S.

0: X1039's Drive at 5 brought to you by Analog Books, Records, and Bar. Wrapped up with The Cure, Friday I'm in Love. Hey, I'm Crowley. And I have a weird theory about that song because... So if I remember right, I do feel like I remember reading that Robert Smith was like in a new relationship and was like, you know what? I'm going to be crazy. I'm going to write a happy Cure song. How wild is that? So it was sincere and genuine, at least as far as I know. But my theory about it, at least in retrospect, I like the idea of that song being a big joke played on all of us by Robert Smith because he's like, you know what would be hilarious? As the depressing band, The Cure, I'm going to write a happy song and I'm going to call it Friday I'm in Love. And it's going to get so popular that radio stations play it on days other than Friday. And when people have to hear it and realize it's not Friday, it's going to make them depressed. And The Cure goal has been achieved. He's thinking seven steps ahead of you right there. Well, we're only like one step ahead in that... We have our text contest going right now, and one of you is going to win it, but we haven't given it away yet. That's the one step ahead, is that we have the tickets and you don't. But someone will, sooner rather than later. On our text line right now, Good Charlotte and Avenged Sevenfold. Wow, that combo reminds me of a Happy Cure song right there for being incongruous. Ballerina, August 23rd, you want to go? Just text three words, all as one phrase, rich and famous, to 719-219-7625. Make that part of your lifestyle right there. Good Charlotte and Avenged Sevenfold, Ballerina. Those tickets could be yours. But what everyone gets to share is this new Young the Giant coming up. This has been the Drive at 5 on X1039.
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0: We've got a new crash. This one is an accident blocking the left lane, Woodman Road, westbound at Powers Boulevard. Expect to see slower traffic there. And, of course, Powers Boulevard. We've got it slow between Galley Road and Omaha Boulevard. We're also seeing delays between North and South Carefree Circle. This traffic report is sponsored by Colorado Department of Transportation. Seatbelts save lives. 3 out of 5 rollover deaths weren't buckled up. Nobody is above the laws of physics. Buckle up and shift into safe. 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